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Yeah, so we're going to have to sign off of AOL. 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
1: 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Brown & Brown. 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
1: 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Brown & Brown. 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

0: 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Who wants to join? 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Anybody?
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0: don't talk about being nostalgic for face-to-face conversation. 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

0: Oh. Starting this Friday, The Arch is spelling it out for you from A to Z during a special A to Z holiday weekend. 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
17: An extreme heat warning is in effect until Friday night. Today, we'll see a high of 95 and a low of 75, and sunny tomorrow with a high of 97. 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

0: Yep.
1: Courtney's not here. Relax.
2: She'll be back.
1: Everything's fine. Taking a little vacation. Well deserved.
2: Definitely.
1: She's been, had one foot out the door for several days, ready to go.
2: Yeah, it's been a long time since she's had a vacation.
1: Yeah, she's taken a day here and there, but this is like the first time she's taken some time off. So she's gone all week long. Aft and I are here. And then on Friday, everybody's off.
2: Yep.
1: Because of the holiday. Mm-hmm. But it's cool because we're doing a, Arch is going to be doing an A to Z weekend that'll kick off like right now.
2: Yeah, that'll Friday. Be really fun.
1: That's always a good time. So we're here and we're doing a show today and tomorrow and the following day and the day after that. And we've got guests lined up every day, which is exciting. But first up, how was your weekend?
2: It was good. Yeah.
1: How was your appearance with the cats?
2: It was great. Yeah. Oh, I have some notes. I forgot about that. I'm glad you reminded me. I mean, I remembered my appearance, but I forgot that I had notes. Yeah, we didn't do much on Friday, but we had a big day on Saturday. We had that 5K that Ryan was putting together.
1: Oh, right.
2: And for Safe Families, and that went really well.
1: They did all the Ks?
2: They did all the Ks.
1: Good.
2: I came in last place. I walked it with a couple friends.
1: No one else walked?
2: Some did, but you know, most people who were doing the 5K did not walk. Mm-hmm. Most people were running that and then just walking like the mile. We decided to walk the 5K.
1: Yeah, why not?
2: So that was fun. And then had to go straight from there to the Happy Cat Hotel and Spa. Mm-hmm. So I think you and Courtney need to see this place. It was pretty cool.
1: Oh, yeah?
2: Yeah, they have like different themed rooms for cats. You would appreciate it because it's all very cat punny.
1: Oh, you know. Of course. Mm-hmm. And this is like if you're going out of town or something, you can take your cats there.
2: You can board your cats, but then they also have grooming. And a lot of cats don't get groomed. You know, a lot of people don't take their cats to get groomed. But
1: not all cats. I mean, typically cats kind of take care of themselves, but some are too dumb to do it.
2: Or
1: they have very long fur.
2: Yes.
1: And it just, there's nothing they can do.
2: So they have that there too. And so we had a good time. I had some listeners, some GTGers come out. Of course, May May was there. She brought me a gift.
1: Oh, that's nice.
2: Yeah, a little birthday gift. The Trader Joe's tote bag that Courtney was teasing me about.
1: She asked you which color you wanted.
2: Yeah,
1: I'm
2: like, okay. I've got no shame. I'll take it.
1: Yeah.
2: And some little bundt cakes. Of course, a lemon one. and she brought her daughter Ella. And then Melissa was there. Carrie O brought me a rain stick.
1: Oh, you're kidding.
2: Yeah. And the kids, she told me not to let the kids, you know, take it from me, but they got a they got a real kick out of it.
1: That's hilarious.
2: And then Terry and Robin and then Hannah, who is 10. She's a big listener. I told her, I'll give you a little shout out on Monday. And she was so excited.
1: Did
2: she's
1: you tell adorable. Her that you'll have to wake up early to hear it?
2: Yeah. Or maybe she'll listen to the podcast. I don't know. But yeah, Hannah and her mom, Stephanie, and then Kathleen, who was running the Kona ice truck. She's a listener, too.
1: Oh, well, that's
2: cool. So, yeah, they had free snow cones, and it was awesome.
1: Sounds like fun.
2: It was a good day. And then yesterday, we celebrated my birthday.
1: Right, yeah. How did that go?
2: It was great. Yeah, we went to my parents' house.
1: Was everyone cool?
2: What do you mean?
1: Like, it's your birthday. Like, everybody just needs to at least be cool.
2: Jenna... So, you know, when the adults have birthdays, it's at my mom and dad's, and you get to pick whatever meal you want, you pick whatever cake you want.
1: Mm-hmm.
2: I wanted tacos and salsa and all that. Well, Jenna doesn't like tacos.
1: Oh, well, that's too bad.
2: She's a great eater. She's not very picky. For whatever reason, she's decided she's out on tacos.
1: Well, that's like with Augie. He's no pizza. I mean, not...
2: Which is crazy.
1: He'll never... I mean, he'll eat pizza, but it's... If we're not careful, like if we go to the well one too many times, he's just like, man, I really don't want pizza tonight. Yeah. Mm.
2: So she's like, well, what'd you pick for your first thing Saturday morning or Sunday morning? What'd you pick for your birthday dinner? I'm like, well, you're going to be upset, but I picked tacos. And she just burst into tears. Why would you do that? Why would you pick tacos? You know I don't like tacos. I said, hey, guess what? It's my birthday.
1: Yeah, not
2: yours. I get
1: yours.
2: To pick what I want.
1: Uh-huh. So, my mom's going to make me what I want for dinner.
2: So she's like, well, we went out to dinner for your birthday last night. I'm like, yes, that's true. But this is my birthday at Nana and Pop's. So I get to pick what I want. And she ended up being fine with it. And
1: I'm sure your mom probably made her something different
2: I think she ended up, she
1: just scarfed one down.
2: Well, if my mom would have heard her, she would have made her nuggets. But I was like, we're not doing nuggets. You can have a PBJ. So she had that.
1: Mm-hmm.
2: And I had chocolate chip cheesecake.
1: Oh.
2: With the Oreo crust. Man.
1: That's decadent.
2: It was so good.
1: Was that your specific request?
2: That was my request for my cake. And then we celebrated my dad's birthday, too, because his is today.
1: Oh, okay.
2: Not that I would.
1: Not that we would ever acknowledge anything.
2: No,
1: I
2: wouldn't. I wouldn't wish my dad a happy birthday.
1: No, it would be sure crazy not to say, like, happy birthday, dad.
2: Right. It's can't do that.
1: Bad idea.
2: Bad idea. So, yeah, we celebrated together, and it was great. Everybody swam and had a grand old time.
1: What's the pool situation at your house?
2: Supposedly, our pool guy is coming today.
1: Okay, because it seemed like it was close.
2: Finally here, and he's coming to install it this week. The hottest week, the heat advisory week.
1: I mean, at least if it gets water in it, people want to get in. Yeah. It's going to be cold.
2: It's going to be so cold. and poor Steve, the pool guy, we better have lemonade handy because...
1: Or you could be like Chris Convey and just offer lemonade.
2: Yeah, and they're like, okay.
1: If he says yes, then you have to run to Taco Bell or somewhere to find lemonade.
2: That reminds me, lemonade. So my sister and my sister-in-law and I went on a walk before dinner at my parents' house, and there were some kids. My parents' neighborhood is like a maze. Like, there's a lot of different back, you know, areas and stuff.
1: Mm-hmm.
2: These kids had set up a little lemonade stand. They're not getting much traffic back there.
1: No.
2: So we walk by and they are pumped.
1: They're like, here we go.
2: They're like, we got customers. They're yelling. And we're like, oh my gosh, we're just out for a walk. We don't have any cash on us. Like if they had Venmo or something.
1: Did they take IOUs?
2: They didn't. And they were like, it's okay. Just have some lemonade. Just take some. And we're like, okay, well, we don't want to take all... And they're like, we have cookies, and we have beef jerky, and we're like, we don't want to take all your stuff. You know, we'll take one cup. And I said, but you know what? If we see cars or people walking, we'll spread the word.
1: It's a good idea. Like an influencer.
2: Yes. And as we're walking away, one of the girls says to the other kids, like, guys, we better be ready, because now we're going to get a lot.
1: They're going to be flagging down cars for us.
2: So cute. My gosh, I guess we have to start carrying cash on these walks.
1: Yeah, I wouldn't have even thought of it.
2: No, but it was adorable. Little entrepreneurs.
1: We have sometimes lemonade stands set up, but it's in like the front part of the neighborhood. If we go for a walk, we don't make it all the way up there.
2: Oh, okay. So
1: in the back areas, I think all the kids know, like, there's not a lot of
2: you have to get up
1: here.
2: Where the traffic
1: you
2: got to
1: get where the people
2: yeah.
1: are.
2: I felt good for back them. Here. It was a good entrepreneurial lesson for them. You know, location, location, yeah. location.
1: And don't give away your product.
2: I think they were trying to go with an influencer strategy.
1: Like,
2: so.
1: We'll give you the first one for free,
2: yes.
1: but you'll be back.
2: Oh, those poor kids.
1: We know you like country time.
2: It was great. But yeah, that was my weekend. I know you had a busy weekend.
1: Yeah, so on... Friday, Owen had a baseball game on Friday. So all the kids are in Florida with the exception of Owen going into Friday because mm-hmm. he had a tournament this weekend. And so he had a couple games to play. So he had a game on Friday. I went to that. That was in the afternoon. And then
2: where
1: Saturday, they're both at Bellevue West.
2: They're both at West.
1: Yeah.
2: Okay.
1: And then Saturday was going to be kind of a compressed day because he had a game in the morning. And then his flight left in the afternoon to go to Florida to join the rest of the kids and my mom and dad and my sister and her family. And so took him to the game in the morning, got him all packed up Friday night, got all the stuff ready. I said, hey, let's just take all of your stuff just in case because there was rain in the forecast. I said, based on when your game's supposed to start, like at 8:00, we're going to get done. We're going to go back home. We're going to pick up Alex. And then we got to pick up her mom because then we were driving to Chicago, but I had to drop him off at the airport first.
2: Oh, that's right. Okay.
1: So it was like this whole big travel swing that we had to do. But I was like, you know, with rain, there's always a chance that it'll start raining. It'll delay the game. And then all of a sudden we're going to need to just go straight to the airport mm-hmm. from the game. So got all the stuff packed up. It was fine. The game got in, no problem. Went back home. picked up Alex, got all of her, threw our stuff in, run a little behind at that point, and then we went to go pick up her mom, and then headed up, and we're cutting it close for a regular airport, but this is Mid-America, so we're like, I think we're going to be okay. Yeah. I think we can park and get him in. And
2: yeah, it's like an easier experience.
1: Yeah, and it's just him, so it's a little nerve-wracking. You're like, all right, see you later, and then you just hope that everything goes well through
2: like
1: security
2: that.
1: And everything, and on the plane and whatnot. And so, I don't know if you remember Saturday, it started raining.
2: Oh,
1: like,
2: yeah.
1: Pouring rain. So as we're driving, I'm like, oh boy. I'm like, oh, and I don't know what's going to happen with your flight. You might get delayed. And he's just got all the confidence in the world. He's flown one time and it went great. And he's just like, this is a piece of cake. You know, like he's not worried about security. He's just not worried about anything because he's...
2: Man, I love that.
1: He's gone through it, you know, there and back one time. He's like, this is no big deal. And I warned him. I'm like, you don't ever really know. Like, you have all these great experiences flying and then bam, you get hit with something just absolutely terrible, you know, with delays or cancellations or whatever. And with that amount of rain, I'm like, I don't think you're taking off on time, but I'm watching all the flights and everything's kind of okay. So we get there, got him there on time, dropped him off. He got through security, got to his gate. He still had like the plane was coming in a little late, which helped, but also made me like, I don't know about what's going on.
2: Yeah.
1: And so we left him there and then started driving and it's pouring. And on the whole time I'm checking and I'm texting. I'm like, what's going on? You know, are you on the, you know, getting on the plane? They boarded later because the plane got there later, finally boarded, and we're driving through a lot of rain. We finally kind of get out of it because we're going north. But in my mind, I'm like, if they cancel this flight, we have to turn around and go back and get him. Like, there's no one else to get him. It's just us.
2: Right.
1: Because my whole family is in Florida. And so luckily he gets on the, you know, gets boards on the plane. They get out on the tarmac and then they just sit there.
2: Oh, no.
1: Sit and sit and sit. So I don't think it was an hour. He would tell you when they sat on the tarmac for an hour. I don't think it was that long, but it probably felt like it.
2: Oh, I'm sure.
1: So finally they take off and I'm like, all right, we're good. My mom and dad are, you know, I told them like they're took off late, you know, then they're tracking it too. They're going to go pick him up. And so we're driving all the way to Chicago. It's fine. And so finally he makes it to Florida. They land. And then at this airport at Mid-America, the terminal, you know, connects with the planes.
2: Yeah. Mm-hmm.
1: It's the high level and you walk right in like a regular airport. Well, where they landed, it's another small airport, but you exit onto the tarmac.
2: Oh.
1: So you take the steps down and then walk into the terminal.
2: That's a different experience.
1: Well, it was also storming there, which is what delayed things as well, to the point that there was lightning, which meant that they wouldn't let people leave the plane because there was lightning in the area. He sat there for hours.
2: Are you serious?
1: Yes.
2: Oh, poor Owen.
1: Hours. Like over 2 hours.
2: Oh, and your parents probably sat around
1: too. They just sat in like the cell phone lot, you know, waiting to get word from him. Plus, like, he was on the plane. When he was getting onto the plane, he, you know, texted, I'm on Life 360 and I can see the battery level and stuff. And I'm
2: oh, no.
1: He's at like 50% on his phone. I said, hey, don't juice your phone on the flight. Like, I know you've got videos or something you're going to watch, but he also took like his Switch. It's like, just stay off your phone.
2: Just play the Switch.
1: You're going to need your phone when you get there. And who knows what's going to happen? Well, he's not, doesn't listen to anything I have to say.
2: Of course not.
1: You know, what do I know? Nothing. He's flown. This is a piece of cake. Well, of course, he gets there and sits on the tarmac forever. And then I'm looking at his phone and he's like less than 5%.
2: Oh, no.
1: And so I texted with him like, hey, turn, you know, relax on the phone. You know, it's about to die.
2: Shut
1: and then
2: down.
1: My mom's texting me like, is his phone still working? Can you tell? I'm like, well, it looks like it's still got something left to it. And they're waiting. And he's sitting in the plane. Well, finally, he exits and he's got just enough juice to call them and say,
2: oh,
1: I'm off the plane. You can come pick me up. So he didn't get to the house. He was supposed to land at like 5:30. And he didn't get to the house until like 10:30.
2: Oh, that is terrible.
1: So he got his... Now he understands the anxiety that goes into traveling. Like,
2: he probably needed to learn that lesson, yeah. But it's not a fun one to learn.
1: No, and then the next time he flies, he'll be like, it wasn't so bad. Really? Because it seemed like it was pretty terrible.
2: Oh, no.
1: But he said that he sat next to an older lady on the plane. And
2: somebody in their 40s.
1: And, yeah, that's what I said. I was like, older. What is she, 50?
2: Yeah.
1: They talked a lot while they sat on the tarmac. And when they left, she said she really enjoyed talking to him.
2: Aw. Is he a talk to a stranger guy?
1: Yeah, I would think so, yeah.
2: Interesting.
1: Yeah, I don't think he's going to strike up conversations, but if you... Well, I think she talked about how tall he was. And wow. Alex is like, well, that's his favorite topic.
2: Yeah, who doesn't want to talk about that?
1: He's like, let's go. Like, hold on, we're fine. I think I saw some more lightning out there. We should probably stay on the plane a little bit longer. But yeah, so that was the adventure. And I'm just stressing the whole time, like, oh, God.
2: Driving
1: and trying to get to our stuff in Chicago. We had to go to Chicago because for a graduation party. So for my nephews, one graduated from high school, one graduated from college. So we went. That's why we had to drive up for that, basically.
2: How was the drive up? Was it okay?
1: It was fine. Once we got out of this area, it was actually okay. But man, there was so much water on the road, and the roads were flooded. And it's like, if it is like this all the way to Chicago,

0: in that short of a period. Mm-hmm. You know, usually you're there for a weekend. This was just one night.
1: Oh, so, my gosh, yeah.
0: So we hit it 4 times.
1: I didn't even think about the fact that it was just one night.
0: So we had it for lunch on Saturday, dinner that night. The next day at the graduation party, it was catered by Portillo's. So that was our lunch.
1: Of course.
0: And then on the way home, boom, we hit it one more time.
1: Did you get something different each time?
0: Yeah. Well, I sent pictures to you guys.
1: Yeah, yeah. I mean,
0: each time
1: really
0: it was
1: tell.
0: A little different.
1: I could tell on the last one for sure that it was different.
0: Yeah. Each order was a little different.
1: I got to update the spreadsheet.
0: But man, it was glorious.
1: And you handle it okay? You know, you're...
0: I think that's really the...
1: Gallbladderless?
0: Yeah, that's the exciting part is I am sans gallbladder. And I had Portillo's 4 times.
1: It's impressive.
0: And I'm fine.
1: Who needs a gallbladder?
0: I mean, I'm overweight probably by 7 more pounds after that. But like, my body is processing.
1: That's great.
0: It's exciting. I didn't know if I would ever be normal again.
1: I know.
0: After that.
1: Did you get a lot of questions at the party about how you were doing?
0: No, they were not aware of my condition. I hide it pretty well.
1: That's brave of you.
0: You know, I don't wince in pain. Like, oh, my scars, my belly scars. And then when we got home last night, we got home late last night because the party was like in the afternoon and it was like, oh boy, we're far from home.
1: Yeah.
0: But we made it home at like, I don't know, 9:30 or something is when I got home and, started unloading the car, and it's nighttime, it's dark. You know, we live country adjacent, mm-hmm. and sure enough, a horsefly gets into the car.
1: No.
0: Yeah, so I took all my stuff in, and Alex comes, like, walking in. I'm like, what are you doing? There you're leaving. She's like, there's a horsefly in the car. I'm like, oh, no. So she walked out with a broom and a fly swatter. And I don't know what happened. She came back in later, and I was like, did you get it? She's like, I think so. Which is not yes. We drove my car to Chicago. So this morning, when I got in, I'm like, there could be a horsefly in here.
1: Oh, that would be terrible. That would be...
0: So I had to drive the whole way here, just waiting for that... bzz, bzz, bzz, bzz sound.
1: Did you take a weapon?
0: I did not. I should have taken a fly swatter. That's very smart. I always have a hat. I'm pretty good with a hat.
1: Yeah, a hat's not bad.
0: But luckily, no incident. But that doesn't mean that he wasn't just sleeping.
1: It's true.
0: And then when I go out later, I'm going to get horse-flied.
1: Yeah, you're going to have to head on a swivel.
0: So that was not how I want to end the trip and start today.
1: Not ideal.
0: Horse-flying.
1: Mm-mm.
0: But yeah, so anyway. Oh, and then this morning, this is where my brain was this morning. I was doing the schedule because Courtney's not here. And so we always have a schedule for the show. And we put the date on there.
1: Yeah.
0: And I started to write the year 19.
1: Oh my gosh, you did.
0: You can see I scribbled it out.
1: What in the world?
0: In embarrassment. I wrote it and went, whoa.
1: That is hilarious.
0: Wow. I am 26 years away from that being accurate. Like, what is wrong with me?
1: That gives you any indication of...
0: So that's the kind of show I've got planned for you today. I was trying to make it a 90s summer show.
1: I mean, that'd be kind of fun. Be wild.
0: Maybe if I wrote 1996,
1: mm-hmm.
0: then we just have to do a show that's... We can't talk about anything newer than 1996.
1: Yeah, I mean, that would be...
0: You can reference stuff that's older, but, like, everything would have to end. Like, we can't say Taylor Swift. You know, like, there's certain names. We can't talk about our cell phones. Well, I guess we could talk about cell phones.
1: Yeah, but we couldn't
0: smartphones
1: have any content
0: or anything.
1: From our phones, no social media. Yeah.
0: If you say anything past 1996, you get dinged or something. Mm-hmm. We keep track.
1: Points.
0: who has like golf? Who has the lowest score at the end wins 1996 day.
1: It's kind of a fun idea.
0: We'll run it past Courtney.
1: Will love it.
0: I'm kind of liking this idea. It all stems because I thought it was the year 1900. Yeah. So anyway, Courtney off today. She's off all week long. We've got, it's a Monday show. So we've got strong opinions lined up. We do have a guest coming in today, Michael Anthony, who, I didn't get a chance to meet. He, opened, at, Laughs of the Lincoln.
1: Yes.

0: this year. Yep. And so I was my gallbladder issues, so I wasn't there. So I'm excited.
1: Gallbladder was there and met him.
0: Gallbladder was there. Oh, he got to meet my gallbladder.
1: Yes. That's
0: embarrassing and weird. So anyway, he's coming in later on, like during the 8 o'clock hour. Mm-hmm. So I'll get to meet him and we'll get to talk to him. And if you were at the show,
1: he's great.
0: You know, you'll get to hear from him again. We've got some randos lined up. We'll, what else we got? I don't know. Strong opinions, I think I mentioned.
1: Food court.
0: It's a Monday show. Food court. Oh, we got tickets to give away. Styx and Chicago. A 4-pack of lawn tickets for Styx and Chicago. Co-headlining August 24th at the Hollywood Casino Amphitheater. We'll give those tickets away during the 7 o'clock hour for Throwback Live. And then First Five Notes are prize this week. We've got a 4-pack of lawn tickets for Train with special guest Bare Naked Ladies.
1: Man, two 4-packs of great shows.
0: Really good shows, too. But that'll be during the 9 o'clock hour with First Five Notes. So there you go. It is the Courtney Show. 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
16: Mel Brooks turned 100 years old yesterday.
17: Wow.
16: I caught, at the hotel, flipping through the TV's channels, that documentary that they did on him recently.
17: Oh, yeah.
16: The 100-year-old man or something. And I started watching. I was like, I love this. And then saw later that it was his birthday. I'm like, oh, that's why they were showing it.
17: There you go.
16: But Entertainment Weekly celebrated his big birthday by naming his most essential films in order. So I've got their top five. See if you agree.
17: Right.
16: At number five, Spaceballs.
17: Okay.
16: At number four, High Anxiety. I've never seen that either. Young Frankenstein at number three. Mm-hmm. That's probably my favorite. Blazing Saddles at number two. And then The Producers at number one.
17: I've never seen The Producers either.
16: I haven't either. And I don't know why. I felt terrible when I read that. I'm like, there are two movies in the top five of his that I have not seen.
17: Yeah.
16: I'm surprised they didn't put Blazing Saddles first.
17: You think that would be ahead of Young Frankenstein?
16: Well, that American Film Institute, they did back in, what was it, 2000? Oh, back in 2000, they listed the 100 years, 100 laughs, like basically the funniest comedies ever made.
17: Yeah.
16: And they, for his birthday, they originally had Some Like It Hot at number one. Mm-hmm. For his birthday, they reordered the list. They redid it, and they moved Blazing Saddles to number one.
17: Gotcha.
16: Because it was number two, I think. No, it was number six. They moved it all the way up to number one now. That was on their updated list. So, and I feel like that's... I know I'm a little weird for Young Frankenstein being my favorite. I think Blazing Saddles is kind of like the Mel Brooks pinnacle for a lot of people. But gotcha. Man, that... Young Frankenstein is my favorite. But I put that list... up on the blog? I think I didn't. Check it out if you want. And then not on there, Courtney's not here, but she would be upset because History of the World, I think, is her favorite Mel Brooks movie.
17: That is surprising that's not on there.
16: And then a lot of people like Robin Hood, Men in Tights.
17: Yeah, I mean, that's mine.
16: I mean, that would have been prime time for you.
17: I love that movie.
16: But it didn't make it. Sorry, everybody. I mean, who cares? It's Entertainment Weekly. What do they know? They only pay attention to entertainment every week. Stevie Nicks and Tim McGraw are reportedly set to perform at Taylor Swift and Travis Kelce's Wedding Palooza, is what everybody's been calling it now. That's what's possibly going to be happening on Friday. You know, that's when the wedding is supposedly going down, then the reception will be on Saturday. One source says Taylor invited so many people that it's, quote, going to be bigger than the Met Gala.
17: Oh, my gosh.
16: A luxury wedding planner estimated that the wedding will cost over $20 million.
17: Man.
16: She's got so much money.
17: Yeah.
16: She's getting married. She can spend as much as she wants. But Travis and Taylor reportedly wanted their wedding in Rhode Island, which I believe is where she lives.
17: Mm-hmm.
16: So she's got
17: a big house,
16: her big home there, but decided against it for security reasons. I would think Rhode Island would be very secure. It's an island.
17: I would think it would be, but I bet it would be like a logistics nightmare because of how many
16: people.
17: Paparazzi would be trying to see it. Yeah, and trying to get all those people there. And
16: yeah. The way they described the reasoning for the Madison Square Garden thing, I'm like, okay, I do kind of get it.
17: Yeah, it makes sense.
16: You're in New York. And then also country music fans think Kenny Chesney is going to be there performing because he canceled his performances at the Sphere in Las Vegas for July 3rd and July 4th.
17: Oh.
16: So they're like, why would he have canceled those shows?
17: I mean, makes sense.
16: If he weren't going to the wedding. Michael J. Fox has been honored by his native Canada for his work in Hollywood and his years of advocacy for Parkinson's disease. He was promoted to the Companion of the Order of Canada, which is the country's highest civilian honor. I just made a Canada joke yesterday because Alex's mom's, or like her mom and her whole family, they all live in Canada. Her mom's here, but like the rest of her family is all in Canada. And so we always have stories of Canada. And they were talking about health issues and stuff. And they mentioned like COPD, like the lung issue. Mm-hmm. I was like, yeah, you know, in Canada, they probably call it something cute and clever, like, you know, maple lung or something. And they're like, that's not very funny. That's a serious. I'm like, what? Like, they that's exactly what they would do. And here's my proof. They call it the Companion of the Order of Canada.
17: That is very Canadian.
16: Feels very Canadian. Mm-hmm. So he had already received the Order of Canada in 2011. I guess that's a step below the Companion of the Order of Canada. But when he was honored, so was TV producer Roger Damon Price. You probably have no idea who that is. He also joined the Order of Canada. He created and wrote for You Can't Do That on Television.
17: Oh, wow.
16: So that's the old Nickelodeon show.
17: Yes.
16: That's where all the slime stuff. The whole slime Nickelodeon thing came from this one show. And Nickelodeon was a Canadian TV channel.
17: I didn't realize that.
16: Yep. And then that show was that was a Canadian show as well. Alex's mom went to school with the lady who created Nickelodeon.
17: Wow. That is wild.
16: Yep. And they're best for now. I don't know if they know each other anymore. The Buffalo Bills will christen their new home, Highmark Stadium, on September 17th against the Detroit Lions. But there's one former player whose presence will not be felt in the new stadium, O.J. Simpson. Mm. The team said, quote, "We have made an organizational decision that he is not a fit to display inside our new stadium and family circle." OJ was a legend in his 9 seasons with the Bills. He was the first inductee into their Wall of Fame back in 1980. So this is OG guy, the Buffalo Bills guy, but he's not going to be anywhere in this new stadium. He passed away in 2024. He had cancer.
17: That's a tough call. It's like he was this big legend on the football field, but then such terrible things after that.
16: I'm sure there was a debate, like, God, how can we turn our back on, like, this guy? But how can we not turn our back on that guy?
17: Exactly.
16: Courtney Cox and Johnny McDade from the band Snow Patrol have reportedly split up. They've been together for more than a decade. They were engaged at one point, but then called off the engagement. And then they talk about how, like, she had mentioned afterwards, like, things weren't quite the same after that. And I don't know. One story said that they've had struggles for a while. They said the breakup wasn't ugly. They're just living different lives. Ariana Grande may be getting back with an ex-boyfriend. She was spotted with Ricky Alvarez. They dated for like a year. But anyway, she was...
17: Who was she married to before they split and she started dating that Ethan Slater? What was that guy's name?
16: I don't remember. I would have thrown that guy's name in there. He's not... I mean, he's like a dancer or something.
17: I thought he was like a real estate guy.
16: Yeah, whoever she was married to was not a Hollywood guy. You know, not an actor or anything.
17: Dalton, I think you're right. Gomez.
16: Yeah, that went away. Mm-hmm. And then that Ethan Slater, they were together for 3 years.
17: Yeah.
16: They were in Wicked together. She just called that off here recently. Bill Maher received the Mark Twain Prize for American Humor last night. Whitney Cummings, Jay Leno, Woody Harrelson were all there. They were presenters. I checked. The event will be available to stream on Netflix on July 21st. Chris's company, who did the Conan, when Conan was inducted, they had nothing to do with
17: this. Oh, they didn't. Mm-mm. He did the Sandler one too, right?
16: Yes. Mm-hmm. Supergirl made $38 million in its opening weekend.
17: Is that not good?
16: It was not enough to catch Toy Story 5. They held on to the top spot. The movie made $70 million. But, I mean, Supergirl, opening weekend.
17: Yeah, that's surprising. I thought people were pretty pumped for that.
16: I know. I think you'd be hoping for more. The so-called Holy Grail of Beatles footage has been found. Their first ever appearance on the British TV show Top of the Pops back in 1964. A film preservation group has unearthed a complete 35mm film of their March 19th, 1964 performance at the show. They performed Can't Buy Me Love and You Can't Do That one day before they were released as a single. So they weren't even on the radio yet. The film will now be restored and returned to the BBC archives. It doesn't say anything about about showing it.
17: Hmm.
16: They're like, we're going to restore it and then we're going to put it away.
17: They're going to do something with it.
16: We see it? Because there's supposed to be outtakes and stuff. It's like a full recording. So not just like what went on TV, but like in between songs and like they're joking around and stuff. So it could be interesting, especially if you're a big Beatles fan. The BBC had wiped and reused the original tape. So I don't know how they got this, but I guess that was just what they did. They're like every week, they're like, yep, let's...
17: Well, I mean, you don't know. Save.
16: Yeah, you don't know who these people are. You don't know that they're going to be like the biggest band ever.
17: I wonder how they did get it.
16: And Noah Kahan tweeted a message to fans about using the bathroom after someone shadoodled on the floor during his show in Philly on Friday. There's video evidence of what was left behind. He said, if you have to poop at a show, please, dear God, just go to the bathroom. He said, I've pooped my pants as much as the next 29-year-old, but you guys got to understand, there's a venue worker out there with a 1,000-yard stare after dealing with that. Really made me laugh. And then I saw a bunch of posts over the weekend of women that went to his show or one of his shows, and everyone wears white long skirts. This one girl's like, I'm so glad I didn't wear my white long skirt to the Noah Kahan show. And then it's just picture and video after one after another of all these women walking around with these long, it's like a pleated white, very kind of Little House on the Prairie-ish.
17: Really?
16: Like country-ish looking skirts.
17: I wonder why.
16: It's, and it just kept showing up, like different people talking about it. I'm like, I don't know what's going on with these skirts, but they're all into it. Anyway, I'm Brando, your Hollywood outsider. I read a story this morning and it made me laugh because it was just talking about the ugliest cars ever made. Ugliest cars you've ever seen. There's a whole bunch of them. I think I put the list up on the blog. I can't remember if I did or not. They kind of highlighted.
17: Yeah, they're on there.
16: Okay, so they just, in this story, they kind of highlight some of the best ones. They skip over, there's a lot of European ones. I'm like, well, that doesn't count. You know, like, we don't know any of these European cars, but we know the American versions. So I've got six of them, one being the Tesla Cybertruck. It's the newest that everybody hates.
17: It is so ugly.
16: Also on the list, the Toyota Prius. Is that ugly of a car? I mean, maybe when it came out, it was kind of like, whoa, that thing kind of stinks. But I think I've gotten used to it. They also list the AMC Pacer.
17: I know what that looks like.
16: I think, wasn't that the Wayne and Garth's car? Wasn't that a Pacer? I feel like that movie made that car cool. The Ford Crown Vic family, the quote-unquote family truckster. So the car in Vacation, uh-huh. National Lampoon's Vacation. The Nissan Cube, I guess a lot of people don't like that. I don't hate it, but I definitely, when it came out, was like, this is weird.
17: Mm-hmm.
16: Like, you're really going out of your way. And then this one really made me laugh. The Chevy Lumina van. Do you remember the Lumina van?
17: No, I'm going to Google it.
16: If
17: Chevy Lumina.
16: It looked, so a friend of mine.
17: Oh, yes. Wow.
16: It's so long and pointy. Is what they say. So
17: it really is.
16: My friend Matt, his parents had one, and it was white, and we called it the Dustbuster.
17: I was just about to say, it looks like a Dustbuster.
16: It looks like a Dustbuster.
17: That's exactly what it looks like.
16: So we just always were like, oh, you're going to bring the Dustbuster? And you know, they'd be coming down the street, and like, you can even hear it cleaning the road as it drives down the road. But there's a whole list of these like ugly cars. But I thought it might be a fun question of the day. That was the nickname that we gave to the car because it was so ugly. Like, what are some good or some funny like car nicknames that you had? So either a nickname you gave your car or a nickname that like people gave your car that was not You didn't really enjoy, yes, but it was pretty funny and pretty spot on. So if you have a good car nickname, something that would be that would make us laugh, text us that this morning on the Cheney Window and Door text line, 314-669-4665. We do need to check traffic. Good news, 44 seems open downtown.
17: I was wondering because we got a text from Sinkhole Lynette on Friday saying they were getting ready to open it.
16: Yeah, okay. It is. I have nothing to report as far as 44, which is good news. I do have an issue with 70, the express lane eastbound between the entrance and the end. So the express lanes, they say, are closed due to, and it just says due to the sinkhole. This has to be a different sinkhole.
17: That's a totally different area.
16: That's a whole different area of the road. So, I don't know.
17: We'll ask Lynette.
16: I guess it could be close enough that it would somehow affect it. I don't understand that, but just the express lanes eastbound closed this morning. It says due to the sinkhole. So either it's a new one, or that one is expanded, or something. I don't understand. Anyway, that's your traffic.
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6: An extreme heat warning is in effect until Friday night. Today, we'll see a high of 95 and a low of 75, and sunny tomorrow with a high of 97. Arch Weather sponsored by...
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0: 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All right, I got some stuff that I enjoyed. You think we should share my Portillo's pictures?
1: Yeah, why not? We can put them on the story.
0: Because I kept taking pictures of my food and texting it to Courtney and Afton.
1: I've got them all. I'll
0: just to prove how ridiculous I was over the weekend. Over a two-day period. And I've got other things related to food. Both of my posts are about food. Good God, what is wrong with me? Just realizing this. This is from Carrie Grace. She said, showering while food is cooking in the oven is pure bliss. I don't know what it is. I love when something in the house is doing work while I am also doing something as well.
1: Oh, yeah.
0: So, like, folding laundry while the dishwasher is going. Or, like, I've got it timed. A lot of times I'll make muffins on the weekend for the kids because they like them. And I know, like, I have just enough time when I put it in the oven, I can go take a shower, like what they're talking about. And, like, and you get out of the shower and the muffins are ready, and you're like, good job, oven.
1: Yeah.
0: Way to go, oven. I was up there doing my thing. You were on team, you know, team Brando. You got the muffins made. Great job. That little robot vacuum cleaner we've got, I'll turn that thing on. And then, like, you know, I'm doing dishes or something, and I'll see it go by. I'm like, way to go, robot. You and I.
1: High five.
0: We're getting stuff done today. And you're my helper. So I read that, and I'm like, I feel that.
1: I feel that
0: a lot. And this is from, I don't know, Walk is his name. He said, is there a trick to eating a normal amount of popcorn at a time and not shoveling it into your mouth like you're trying to keep the engines going on the Titanic?
1: I don't think so. It has to be a fistful.
0: Why is it like I'll do one kernel at a time, and if I do that, then I won't drop a single piece. But if I go more than one kernel, it is a matter of time before I drop popcorn.
1: But one at a time feels weird.
0: It's nothing. You're just like, eating air. Like, I've got to have more than one just to make it worth the chew.
1: I agree.
0: But then almost automatically I'm dropping. Even if I don't know that I am, then I get up and I look down. I'm like, I'm just covered in popcorn kernels. Like, you loser. Anyway, that's what I got.
1: Okay, this one is from the Muff Report. I might actually put up this entire thread because it was all just really funny statements about Kohl's, and every single one of them made me laugh. But the one that I saved was, Kohl's is a department store and an escape room. It just really made me laugh. And then this one from, I can't say the name of this account, but it says, my wife is so exhausted, I can tell. She was looking for something in the fridge and couldn't find it. Then I found it even with my husband eyes. I feel so bad for her.
0: With my husband eyes.
1: And then just one more I want to throw in there. I follow Weird Al on Instagram because, of course.
0: Yeah, why not?
1: Who wouldn't? And he posted a picture of that I guess Lin-Manuel Miranda sent him while he was on vacation. And he's wearing a Weird Al sweatshirt that I really like. It looks like a college sweatshirt, and it's got a big accordion on it. And I'm like, I need that sweatshirt.
0: So I like that a lot.
1: But it really made me smile.
0: Those are the best things that we saw, sponsored by Kenwell Senior Living, Chesterfield, and Sunset Hills. We'll put them up on our social media, on Instagram and Facebook, at The Courtney Show STL, if you want to check it out. We've got Food Court coming up in just a few minutes. Courtney off. She'll be back next week.
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2: 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Schnucks, the friendliest stores in town. I will be your food reporter today, filling in for Courtney while she is out this week. And she'll be back next week.
3: Did you study food journalism in school?
2: I did. I had an emphasis in food journalism.
3: Gotcha. Yeah.
2: So I feel qualified.
3: Okay.
2: To take this on.
3: I mean, I can tell. You've done this before. Just wondering.
2: Yep. I know we covered your food news this morning with your Portillo's bender.
3: All the food news that I have.
2: Went on. My only food news is we went out to dinner for my birthday on Saturday. We went to Fletcher's. I did not leave my car.
3: Oh, well. Then you didn't have much of a party.
2: It was not much of a party. I thought about, in honor of Courtney, going into the slot machine room.
3: Oh, sure. Throwing some money around.
2: I didn't want the kids to be jealous, so I opted not to.
3: Oh, they would definitely want to be back there.
2: Yeah. The allure of the forbidden.
3: This would be kind of fun to go into a room of video games with your children and be like, I'm sorry, you're not allowed back here.
2: Yep. Can't come in.
3: Mom has to play her video games.
2: Today is National Waffle Iron Day, so it's food adjacent because you need the waffle iron to make the waffles.
3: Do you have a waffle iron in your home?
2: We don't, and I have never made waffles.
3: Not even at the hotel?
2: At the hotel, sure, of course.
3: Yeah, yeah. That's the only time I've done it.
2: But yeah, we don't have
3: a waffle. But that counts. Iron. You're making it.
2: Yeah,
3: I mean, you're just turning that thing.
2: I'm pretty good on that.
3: You got to be pretty quick. You don't take too long, then it oozes out the side.
2: Yeah, you got to. There's an art and a science to it.
3: I don't like the people that stand there the whole time.
2: Yeah, you don't need to stand there.
3: It's a clock. It's doing its thing. You can go do other stuff.
2: When you hear it beep, go get it.
3: Like, so I'll wait until it's my turn, start my waffle, flip it. And then that's when I'm going to get the rest of the food.
2: Oh, for sure.
3: And so I'm over there doing my thing, kind of keeping an eye on it. Take my, rest of the food over to the table. And then by the time I walk over, I try to cruise over like right as it's going off. And you just feel like, God, I am so good at hoteling.
2: You're a pro.
3: Yeah. It feels like a real pro move.
2: I agree. I do love a hotel waffle. It's also National Almond Butter Crunch Day.
3: Crunch?
2: So, Almond Butter Crunch Day.
3: What?
2: I don't really
3: almond
2: know
3: butter,
2: what
3: I know.
2: Almond butter crunch is.
3: No, I don't either.
2: Is it crunchy almond butter? Oh, it's like a almond butter toffee.
3: Oh, look
2: it's
3: at that.
2: It's a candy.
3: That's a different thing.
2: Huh.
3: In my mind, I was just thinking of almond butter.
2: Me too. I don't know what that's about.
3: Well, the different variations of it look pretty good.
2: They do, and I like a toffee.
3: Looks like a Heath bar with almonds on it.
2: My fave.
3: Hmm, okay. Celebrate, world.
2: Yes, please celebrate both of those days. Remember last week, Courtney gave us the list of the best new fast food items that have come out so far this year?
3: Yes.
2: I have the list of the 8 worst new fast food items of 2026 so
3: really?
2: Far.
3: Are there any that were on the best?
2: I don't think so.
3: I feel like that peach roll-up thing might have made it on both sides. Some people didn't like it.
2: I know. But I thought it was funny because you know what's on here. They're not ordered, but this is the first one on this list.
3: Mm-hmm.
2: They're not like numbered. Big Arch.
3: Really?
2: Yeah.
3: Well, because it was noticeably absent from the like best things.
2: Uh-huh. They're saying
3: they made
2: it
3: such
2: was
3: such a big to-do about it.
2: That's what they're saying. It was overhyped and under-delivered, and it was really expensive. So it wasn't really worth it wasn't that good.
3: I wonder if it was just because of the sauce. I never tried it. I don't even know if it was still there.
2: They're saying that it was barely different from the Big Mac or from other burgers, and that the flavor in general, it doesn't say the sauce specifically, but the flavor was.
3: Courtney tried it and she says that the sauce didn't really taste like anything.
2: Yeah. I don't know. People didn't like it. The Dunkin' Dirty Soda. I don't know why this one. It says that the people who reviewed it said that the flavor is confused, overwhelming, and weirdly medicinal or chemical.
3: Weirdly
2: like
3: medicinal.
2: It kind of tastes like cough syrup, like a cough drop.
3: Ugh.
2: So they say it's not good. Also on this list, which I think our texters would disagree with, the new Whopper.
3: Oh, really?
2: Yeah.
3: A lot of people said they liked it. I tried it at a Burger King And I, you know, I was told that you could go to any of them, you know, because even a suspect looking one is delivering.
2: There's no way.
3: And it was not good.
2: Yeah, you didn't like it either.
3: No.
2: Yeah, they say that it's, you know, it's just not really a big improvement, and that they remember it still being better in the past, and it just tastes more like the modern Whopper than the old one.
3: I just wondered if it was lack of caring at the one that I was at.
2: It didn't taste
3: like flame broiled at all.
2: Well, that's weird.
3: Like a warmed up burger.
2: Ugh.
3: I was like, where's the flames? I need flames.
2: They weren't doing it right.
3: Mm-mm.
2: Next on the list, Panera salad stuffers.
3: Ah.
2: The salad sandwich.
3: Well, of course. It's weird and dumb.
2: Uh-huh. Yeah, they say they're just not worth it, that you can't really fit a half salad into that piece of bread, so they feel like you're
3: getting gypped?
2: Getting ripped off.
3: Oh, I bet.
2: Mm-hmm. It does not look good to me.
3: No, it'd just be like watery.
2: Yeah.
3: Salad is and soggy. So much water. Yeah.
2: Ugh. No, thanks. The Wendy's quote unquote upgraded spicy chicken sandwich. People are saying it's an outright disgrace. It is supposed to be more flavorful, crunchier breading and zestier toppings, but they say it is inferior to the original version.
3: I got a Popeye's spicy chicken sandwich the other day and it was not good.
2: Really?
3: And that was like the go-to there for a while.
2: Oh, what a letdown.
3: I think it was not a good Popeyes.
2: You're hitting some bad restaurants.
3: Yeah.
2: Bad single instances of them.
3: Yeah. It was at a place where I thought, well, everything's good here, right?
2: Not so much.
3: No, was not.
2: Mm.
3: Bad experience.
2: The Taco Bell chocolate fudge and caramel empanadas, which is surprising to me. They're supposed to be, you know, warm, crispy empanada shells.
3: I know.
2: The customers say that they're small, they're dry, they're overcooked, they're hard, and the filling, somebody said, tasted like sludge.
3: Oh.
2: Yeah. And then, let's see, there's two more on this list. The Papa John's oven toasted sandwiches. They are available in Philly cheesesteak, chicken bacon ranch, and steak and mushroom. They look good in the promotional photos, but the customers say they actually skimp on the ingredients, that there's like a spoonful of filling on each sandwich. It's not, yeah.
3: I've gotten a sandwich at a pizza place like that, like a Papa John's. I don't know where it was, but it was one like, oh, that looks good. I'll get that Italian. It was not.
2: Ugh.
3: Those like pizza places.
2: Like chain pizza.
3: Yeah. They try all these different things and it feels like rarely can they pull it off. Like, just make the pizzas.
2: Right.
3: We like the pizzas.
2: Stick with what you know. And lastly on this list, the Arby's quarter pound chopped brisket sandwich. It's supposed to be a generous portion of meat smoked for 13 hours, but customers say that it's too small and you can get better brisket for more value at just any kind of traditional barbecue spot.
3: Oh, they
2: skimp?
3: So
2: it's just not worth it. It's generic. It's a bit dry. It's not worth $10.
3: They had a brisket sandwich. That's not a new thing at the old Arby's. This must be a different version of it.
2: I don't know. Didn't they have a burger with brisket on it or something?
3: Yeah, you're right. They did.
2: Is that them? I don't know.
3: Well, it's expensive.
2: Let's hop over to some good food news.
3: Okay.
2: Oreo is bringing back a flavor that is in the top 10 most requested by fans. So, and it's been off the shelves for 10 years. So starting July 6th, the cinnamon bun cookie is going to be out nationwide for a limited time.
3: Oh, that would be good.
2: Have you had that one?
3: No, I've had some sort of cinnamon number.
2: Yeah,
3: of theirs.
2: But not that one. This is the one that features cinnamon cookies with a cinnamon bun cream. People love it.
3: Yeah, that sounds good.
2: So be on the lookout for that.
3: You know who would hate it, though?
2: Nick. I have more bad news for Nick.
3: What's that?
2: Hooters. There are officially no more Hooters in New York or Massachusetts.
3: This is scary. They were just at Hooters.
2: Were they?
3: Because Courtney texted me because there was like a kid's birthday party at a Hooters. Which I'm sure she's going to talk about when she gets back.
2: Oh my gosh, that's so great.
3: But that's a big part of their lives, especially Nick.
2: I know they got to be careful because it could be creeping this way. You know that they filed for bankruptcy in March of 2025 due to flatlining sales, inflation. They closed 30 corporate-owned restaurants in the country, and then they're closing more. But apparently, I didn't know this. In an effort to keep the chain from going under, they decided to go through a more family-friendly rebrand.
3: Maybe that's why they were having a kids' party there.
2: Because the founders apparently bought back most of the restaurants last year, and they vowed to restore it to its 1980s beach bar vibe and swap out the current revealing waitress outfits for the iconic original and more modest uniforms.
3: Well, they've always been revealing, but they were more modest.
2: Okay.
3: By, you know, current standards.
2: I was like, what?
3: In the 80s. But they started in Florida. I went to a Hooters when I was a kid in Fort Lauderdale. And it was like one of the first ones.
2: And it wasn't like it is now?
3: The shorts were the same.
2: Okay.
3: But the tops were different.
2: Uh-huh. Yeah, so bad day for Nick. I mean, with cinnamon Oreos coming out and Hooters going under.
3: Hooters possibly.
2: Wow.
3: An issue. Locally, everything's okay. They're still out there.
2: Hopefully it doesn't spread.
3: But I mean, two major states, they're Hooterless.
2: I know. That is your food court. 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Schnucks, the friendliest stores in town.
3: All right, we got traffic. We did get an update from Sinkhole Sally, which is not her name.
2: Lynette.
3: She did say that sinkhole is affecting, it is that sinkhole that's affecting the express lanes this morning.
2: Yes,
3: so,
2: same sinkhole.
3: Eastbound express lanes, they are closed due to the sinkhole, but the good news is the major highway is reopened, which is fantastic. That's your traffic.
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6: 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Welcome to Throwback Live. I'm here with the Courtney Show.
5: Hey.
7: Hi, Tim Convey.
6: Hey. How are you guys doing?
7: Great.
8: Mm-hmm. Good.
6: Good.
5: Good.
8: How about you?
6: You know me. I'm great. Things are good. Marty's here, too.
9: Hi.
6: What's up, Marty?
5: Hey.
7: Did you two have I know we're past it a week, but good Father's Days for everyone?
9: Yeah. I slept until 1.
6: Oh, my goodness.
9: I fell asleep in, when you're
6: fetal?
9: In the belly, fetal position?
6: Mm-hmm.
9: Mm-hmm. On my recliner, because I had a bad day of golf, and I was very sad. I was in despair. And I fell asleep at 1 a.m. and woke up at 1 p.m.
5: Whoa.
4: Holy
7: cow. And nobody disturbed you?
9: Well, I woke up at like 4 a.m. and went to bed, but yeah.
6: Do you know the check I would write if I was allowed to sleep till 1 p.m. one day?
9: Well, you earn it with
4: a doctor.
6: Yeah, I guess you're right.
9: The kids are all grown up.
6: Yeah.
9: I don't have to take them out to Easter egg hunts or anything.
6: Oh, yeah.
7: You do that on Father's Day?
9: No.
6: That's our annual tradition.
7: He's like, famous, I don't know. It's just,
9: I just mean in general, I don't have to go to like the Santa Claus thing anymore.
6: Yeah.
9: I don't have to get up and take them to soccer practice anymore.
5: Do you miss that?
9: No.
5: Oh, okay.
9: I mean, yeah.
7: It goes by so fast, doesn't it?
9: It really does.
7: You know what they say?
8: Cats in the cradle.
7: The days are long.
5: The years are short.
7: Yes.
8: Oh, yeah. Mm-hmm. They do say that.
9: That's a good point. I hadn't thought of that.
7: And how do you feel?
9: No, I want to play golf.
8: Still don't want
7: to
8: go
7: now
8: back.
7: Now he's trying to get his daughter out there to take it up.
9: She's
7: with
9: playing
7: them.
9: A little bit.
7: Uh-huh.
9: She's doing okay.
6: Oh, that's great.
9: Yeah.
6: Mine is nice, too. Throwback Live is the game. Marty's going to play some throwback clips. I'll ask you
7: Or Brando did not have a good one.
8: There was no celebration whatsoever for mine. So
6: I'm sorry to hear that. Like, no one acknowledged it?
8: There were words that were said.
5: Augie tried to buy you alcohol.
8: Yeah, Augie really, he stepped up. He started asking me, like, what kind of beer do you like? I was like, what's going on? And then he was asking me what kind of, like, whiskey I like to drink. And then about an hour later, he's like, the reason I was asking you is because I'm gonna buy you some beer or whiskey. I was like, Augie, they won't let you. You're not old enough. And he didn't know that was the thing.
6: So. But
8: I was like, he was going to... I should have just let it happen.
7: You just
8: walk up with a bottle of Jack Daniels and put it on the counter.
5: That would have been great.
6: He's like, it's Father's Day.
8: They might have rung him up. We were in Branson at the time.
9: I want to buy it for my dad.
7: It would be the new Christmas shoes.
6: Have I explained the game yet?
5: No.
7: No, because I have not...
6: Okay.
8: Yeah.
6: Throwback Live is the game. Marty's going to play throwback clips. I'll ask you questions about those clips. You'll answer them and win prizes for your listeners. If you know an answer, you'll make these sounds. Afton, Courtney, and Brando. Here we go. Clip number one. Name this 2002 film.
10: Okay, Jad, what's coming?
11: Double homicide.
6: Afton.
5: Minority Report.
6: Yes.
10: Okay, Jad, what's coming?
11: Double homicide. One male, one female. Killers male, white, 40s.
12: Set up a perimeter and tell them we're en route.
5: You gotta set up a perimeter.
9: Yeah, always do.
6: A perimeter.
5: Always.
6: I remember that being a really good movie.
7: It is.
8: I do like that movie. I don't know how you got it so quick.
7: I don't either.
8: What part of that?
5: I just really know that movie.
7: Who are like all the people?
8: The fix is in here.
5: There's Tom Cruise.
7: Well, besides him, who was talking?
5: There's that other guy who's in it with him.
10: Hey, what's coming?
11: Double homicide. One male, one female.
6: Oh, no. That is the guy from... he's in a lot of stuff. I can't think of his name.
5: I know, exactly.
6: Anthony something?
5: It's a Spielberg film.
7: Yes.
6: It is a Spielberg film.
5: Recently learned.
8: It was impressive. I was like,
5: thanks.
8: Oh, how did you get that from that?
7: Thanks.
6: never mind. I was going to share something, but I'll save it for later. Clip two. Who's Ronald Reagan talking about here?
13: I am not going to explore.
6: Brando.
8: It is... Mondale.
0: Yes. I am not going to exploit for political purposes my opponent's youth and inexperience.
8: It was Did you ever imagine a great
9: Walter Mondale being young?
7: No, never.
9: He looked young back
8: then. Yeah, he even cracked up, too.
9: Yeah, he did.
8: When they ripped
9: it was
8: him.
9: A good one.
8: Okay. Like, everybody agreed.
6: Zing! Afton and Brando each have one Courtney not on the board, but that could all change with clip three. Name the television station in this 1987 clip.
1: And I'm Ron Yaros, a great...
6: Courtney?
7: I mean, everyone knows Ron Yaros was at Channel 4.
6: No.
5: I was in it.
6: Who? Afton? Okay.
5: Channel 2.
6: That is correct.
1: And I'm Ron Yaros, a great forecast. Channel was a super game.
5: I did.
3: Those stories and more.
13: Channel 2 News is next.
8: So jazzy.
6: Prompter. Okay. Afton's got two. Brando's got one. Clip four. Name this backwards song, title or artist. Afton.
5: Take Me Home Tonight.
6: Yes!
7: She did it, everyone.
6: That's a win, folks. Wow. Take this one home. I was looking for a Be My Little Baby.
5: I like the other part.
7: Non-words.
5: I like to scat.
9: I think that was Pitch Perfect, actually.
8: You're nailed it.
5: Thanks.
8: Yeah, like Chevy Chase.
6: Give us a Be My Little Baby.
5: Be My Little Baby.
8: There it is. Who's our winner?
5: Our winner is Kristen from Carlisle.
14: Yay, yes. Way to go, Afton.
5: Oh, there she is. Thank you, thank you.
8: Yeah, congratulations, Kristen. You got a 4-pack of lawn tickets to see Styx in Chicago. 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
1: Brando's Randos. Brando's Randos.
2: No Courtney today. She's off. Nothing terrible has happened. She's taking a week off. A little vacation down to Branson. Doing some golfing. She'll be back next week. Just keep in mind, programming note too, our entire show will be off on Friday for the 4th of July holiday weekend. And we're going to kick off 6 a.m., I believe, on Friday morning. They'll start the Arch A to Z weekend. So that's always a fun thing to do. So let's do some randos for you this morning. There is a word that's making the rounds again. Funflation. I don't recall us talking about this, but this is one of those things that we may have, and I've totally blanked.
3: Doesn't sound fun.
2: Don't remember. So it's funflation is, so the latest example of funflation is the World Cup. They talk about, the story talks about a couple in Virginia that has already spent about $10,000 to follow the tournament through like Boston and New Jersey and Miami. Everything's expensive to do it. You know, tickets are expensive. It's about $800 per ticket. So if you're going to multiple matches, you're racking up a bunch of money right there.
3: No kidding.
2: Plus, everyone's charging more for all the stuff in the area because it's the demand is there. So they're, you know, parking was like $175 plus airfare, hotels, rental cars, food. They say it's more than twice what they paid for a similar World Cup trip to Brazil back in 2014. So they're like, this is twice as much as we paid the last time. And it wasn't that long ago.
3: So the inflation is that everything, the prices have increased.
2: And they talk about concert tickets.
3: Oh, yeah.
2: How, you know, it's stuff that we do that's fun. We assume it's going to be more expensive every year from year to year. But, like,
3: well,
2: it feels like it's really jumped up here recently.
3: It's almost not doable.
2: Yes.
3: You know, like, I looked at concert tickets for us. And, I mean, granted, when you have a big family, everything's expensive.
2: Oh, I know.
3: But it just, it feels ridiculous. Like, yeah. Why?
2: All, any of those big events, you're like, oh my gosh, how can I do it with? It's, and we did it to ourselves.
3: I know.
2: We have big family. Kids. What were we thinking? But anyway, funflation. If you hear that word get thrown around, that's what they're talking about. I have a list of U.S. states with the highest bed bug risks.
3: Ooh, don't like this.
2: The top nine here. Washington, D.C. is at number 9, then New York, followed by Illinois, Texas,
3: no.
2: Wisconsin, Pennsylvania, Maryland, Ohio, Michigan. So Missouri, not in the top 9, which is good news, but Illinois is, and it specifically has to do with hotels, which I always think about that. When we're in a hotel room, I'm like, God, please don't be the bed bug hotel.
3: Yeah, I'm itching already. You know, my family was in hotels for a long time.
2: You were in the game.
3: We were in the hotel game for
2: a
3: long time.
2: Did you have to deal with bed bugs?
3: There was always, like, the fear of it. There was never, like, an outbreak in any of ours, but you always were like, is that what I think it is? Oh, no, okay. You always were checking.
2: Oh, of course.
3: Yeah.
2: I understand that it does happen in hotels, but it just seems so difficult to, like, you're changing the bedding constantly.
3: Yeah, it's like, how does it happen?
2: You know, like, but it's because so many different people come and go,
3: yes.
2: And it's on them, or they're in their clothes or something. I guess I get it, but they give you tips. You know, if you're traveling, they say you can spot bed bugs with the naked eye. They're big enough to see. They say they're about the size of an apple seed.
3: Oh, that's pretty big.
2: That's a full-size one. They're little guys, too. They say give your bed a detailed search. So look for eggs, or they have like little dots. If you have dots on the sheet, that can be feces. But really, it's around the mattresses.
3: Yeah, you're supposed to like lift up the corners of the sheet.
2: In those seams,
3: uh-huh.
2: in the mattresses, that's where they're like, this is our home. They say keep your suitcases elevated on luggage racks away from the bed. And give your bags a good inspection before heading back home. I didn't look at any of those things. I just put my suitcase in the closet, so I'm sure we've got bed bugs now. celebrity birthdays. I'll give you the celebrity name, their age. You tell me what you know them for.
3: Okay.
2: And you're not competing with Courtney today. You're
3: thank goodness.
2: Solo.
3: She always beats me.
2: Colin Jost is Farty Far.
3: Okay.
2: Nicole Scherzinger is 48. Brett McKenzie is 50. my age.
3: Okay.
2: And Dan Dierdorf is 77.
3: Wow, big day.
2: Yeah, right? I thought there were some good ones. So we'll start with Colin Jost.
3: SNL, and he's married to ScarJo.
2: That's right. Yeah, that's an easy one. Nicole Scherzinger.
3: Pussycat Dolls?
2: Yep, right in your wheelhouse. Brett McKenzie.
3: Is that Brett from Flight of the Conchords?
2: Yes.
3: Yes.
2: It's easier if I say Brit. I thought that was the curveball. I'm like, I don't know if you're going to get it because I'm going to say Brett.
3: Uh-huh.
2: Brit. But not Brit. And then Dan Dierdorf.
3: He's a football player.
2: That's right.
3: And Courtney's good friends with his daughter.
2: That's right. And he was on our very short-lived...
3: Oh, yeah. Was it...
2: Whatever that
3: Carside
2: show.
3: Carside Courtney?
2: Yes.
3: Curbside
2: Courtney. He was one of two guests that we had.
3: Him and Pertsport?
2: Pertsport was the other one. We thought we wanted to do more, but we didn't.
3: It was a good...
2: It was COVID.
3: It was a good idea.
2: It's a weird time. Today is National Darts Day. You like to play darts?
3: No, I have bad depth perception.
2: Oh, gosh, that's right. What would happen if you played darts?
3: I'm not good at it, but I will tell you, that dart place that we went to for our company outing.
2: Oh, yeah, yeah.
3: And I went.
2: Mm-hmm.
3: It was super fun. I can't remember what it was called. Flight Club?
2: Oh, I think you're right.
3: In Clayton. And it was, like, not necessarily all about hitting the bullseye.
2: Oh, okay.
3: So it was very fun. I did okay at that.
2: Did they have a broadside of a barn that you could throw at?
3: There were some where
2: you just
3: wanted...
2: hit the wall somewhere, you get a free drink.
3: There were some where they wanted you to, like, get fewer points.
2: Oh.
3: So.
2: You're like,
3: yeah,
2: those watch
3: were the
2: and
3: ones
2: learn,
3: where I hit the bullseye.
2: Gang. today is also Hug Holiday. When I read that, I thought, oh, today's a day where you don't hug anybody. It's a hug holiday.
3: Oh, like, you take a break from
2: you
3: hugging?
2: You take a break from hugging. That's not what it is.
3: It's basically
2: you're supposed to hug people.
3: National Hug Day.
2: I was not excited about that.
3: Yeah, it's not your jam.
2: It's not my kind of a day. Here's a funny story. Gracie, the giraffe, escaped her ranch in Texas for a couple of days. I don't know if you saw this story.
3: I did.
2: She was on the run. She was found about 4 miles from home, which I thought, how do you not... How can you lose a giraffe?
3: No kidding.
2: Like, I feel like you could see that from a mile away. Like,
3: right.
2: What is this going on over in the trees over there? I see something moving up high. But apparently somewhere in Texas, it's very easy for a giraffe to just slip out and hide. But the sheriff that found this giraffe, Gracie the giraffe, said she's fat and happy. We're going to have to bring in a team and sedate her so we can move her. She had a catch me if you can suckers attitude.
3: I love this giraffe so much.
2: That was very funny.
3: She's an icon.
2: In Beijing, a small plane crashed into their tallest skyscraper. This is in China. The crash, they said, sent shards of glass and aircraft debris plummeting hundreds of feet down to the streets below. It caused panic in Beijing because of this plane hitting. This is like their biggest, you know, tallest skyscraper. And then they said a short while later, it was like nothing had ever happened. All references to the incident, the footage that people, you know, got video of it had all been scrubbed from Chinese social media.
3: Whoa.
2: They said the government initially did not publicly acknowledge any incident had taken place.
3: That is creepy.
2: So it was out there and then it was all gone and they're like, nothing has happened. And then eventually people, they're like, everyone's like, we saw it. And like, okay, yeah, there was a plane, but everything's fine.
3: That's not okay.
2: Nope. The CEO of Snapchat, his name's Evan Spiegel, and his wife is Miranda Kerr. They have helped wipe out over $500 million in medical debt for more than 250,000 people.
3: Wow.
2: This is all in California, so it's not going to affect anybody here unless you moved here from California. So they worked with a nonprofit to fund and the purchase and forgiveness of these medical bills. And they said the best part really is that people didn't need to fill out an application or anything. They didn't need to apply for this. They literally just like went down a list of all these people that are in debt with medical debt and their debt is going to be erased. So you will
3: so
2: just
3: cool.
2: magically find out that you don't have whatever medical debt you were dealing with.
3: What an awesome thing to do, you know, when you have so much and you're willing to help people.
2: Yeah, in a huge way.
3: Yeah, that medical debt is,
2: mm-hmm.
3: It's terrible.
2: And a cat in San Francisco, this is up on the blog, a cat in San Francisco's senior dog rescue is helping dogs find homes by testing whether they get along with cats. So the cat's name is Little Dude. His official position at the shelter is Director of Feline Relations. So they bring in dogs, and then he hangs out with the dogs, and it's to see, like, do the dogs stay calm around the cat, or do they go crazy? And then that can tell them, like, they can tell people honestly, like, this dog is good with cats, or if you've got cat, or you've got a cat, like, this dog is not for you.
3: Oh, he's so cute.
2: So, yeah, but he's, I mean, that's a tough job. What if a dog, like, turns on him? They got to get the little dude out of there fast.
3: I mean, that is helpful because people do ask that. Like, how do they do with kids? How do they do with their pets?
2: You can say, like, well, we've tested him with Little Dude. He's our Director of Feline Relations.
3: Oh, my God.
2: And he passed. So you can see Little Dude up on the blog if you want. That's your Rando.
1: Brando's Randos. Brando's Randos.
2: We're going to be talking with comedian Michael Anthony here shortly. He's going to be in studio with us. Let's check traffic, though. 70 eastbound, the express lanes closed this morning due to the sinkhole. 170 southbound, you're slow between Forest Park Parkway and 6440. 270 northbound, slow at 44. 270 southbound, slow at Page. 6440 eastbound, slow between McKnight and Big Bend. 6440 westbound, slow between Hampton and Hanley. And Highway 30 eastbound, slow between Ronning Road and 270.
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3: An extreme heat warning is in effect until Friday night. Today, we'll see a high of 95 and a low of 75, and sunny tomorrow with a high of 97. Arch Weather sponsored by...
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1: It is the Courtney-less Courtney Show on the Arch. Brando, Afton, and we'd like to welcome to the show Michael Anthony.
2: Yay!
3: Hey, what's good, everybody? How y'all doing?
1: Good. How are you?
3: I'm good. I'm good. I'm glad y'all had me come in when Courtney is not here.
1: Yeah.
2: You didn't want to see Courtney?
3: No, I'm y'all... That was the opening. Y'all was like, oh, well, she's not here. He can come in.
1: I'm excited to get to meet you. You got to meet my gallbladder, I believe.
3: Yeah,
1: But not the rest of me.
3: Yeah, the rest of it. I didn't get to see the rest of it. I was like, oh, he's very short. He's very short. And speaking of gallbladders, when they get them taken out, like, does people still get their tonsils taken out?
1: They do.
2: Yeah, they do.
1: Yeah. Uh-huh. It's like, not as in vogue as it was years ago.
3: Yeah, it was
1: seemed
3: a
1: like
3: thing.
1: Anytime you had a cough, parents would just like, get the tonsils out of there.
3: Like, what other random parts of their body they just like, you have it, you don't need it.
2: Yeah.
1: That was my question. I was like, don't I need a gallbladder? And they're like, well, it's not like an appendix where they're like, we don't even know what it does. Gallbladder, they're like, oh, yeah, it's...
3: I can't spell appendix. Let alone say it. I don't even say that thing. I said it right. Public school, Ayo.
1: But yeah, so Michael, you opened up for Dustin Nickerson, so...
3: What'd you call me?
1: This is good.
3: Yeah, it was great. Yeah, it was
1: so for the listeners that went to Laughs at the Lincoln, they recognized your voice and got to see you that night. Unfortunately, I obviously wasn't there, so I was excited to get to meet you.
3: Yeah, yeah.
1: But yeah, so welcome to the show.
3: Appreciate it.
1: You got a lot going on right now, I believe.
3: Yeah, yeah. I'm at the St. Charles Funny Bone this weekend, July 4th weekend, the 2nd through the 5th. Showtime, 7:30 on Thursday, Friday, 7:30 and 9:30. And Sunday, on my birthday, July 5th, 6 o'clock.
1: Oh, that's cool.
2: 6 show.
3: O'clock. Yeah, 6 o'clock, you know, early show. I could be in bed by 9. Because I'm grown.
2: That's a birthday present.
3: Amen,
2: in and of
3: sister. Amen.
1: And I really like that you did homework before you came on the show. You checked around.
3: Yeah. So
1: you called Nikki and Greg.
3: You name dropped. Like, I didn't.
1: What am I getting into?
2: No, of course. We always name drop.
1: Yeah, of course. Okay. We're going to name drop the two of them. Like, what am I getting into going on the Courtney show? What did they tell you?
3: Yeah, they're definitely good people. Nikki, of course, you know, go in there and just have a good time. Greg said, have a couple jokes. In your back pocket.
1: That sounds like Greg.
2: Just so Greg.
3: Make sure you say clean. Don't be cursing. I'm like, I got it, Greg. I'm fine. Thank you.
1: He's going to be sending you a text after this to tell you how you did.
3: Yeah. I was like, you said, damn, that's bad. Love both those guys. Those guys are great. Love me.
1: But you were mentioning you've got a new baby.
3: Yeah, I got a brand new baby. They let me walk out the hospital with it. Yep, I got it.
1: Isn't it the craziest feeling in the world?
3: Bro, it's cold. Like, you go into a hospital, they give you a baby. It's easier to have a child than adopt a dog.
1: And it's like, it feels like the next day, they're like, all right, see you later.
3: Yeah.
1: Like, I haven't even been here that long.
3: I don't even know my times tables. How am I going to teach this kid anything? And that's crazy because you have a baby, and I've never met anyone in my life where they knew nothing.
1: Mm-hmm.
3: Like,
1: right.
3: I have to teach him what yellow is. You know, wipe your face. What are hands? He has no idea what's going on.
1: No clue.
3: Yeah.
1: And each one is different, too.
3: Yeah. So, I'm only going to have one and done. A baby in your 40s? Oh, my Lord.
2: That's a different story, isn't it?
3: What they call it is a geriatric baby.
1: They
3: which
1: do.
3: Which is very disrespectful.
1: It's insulting.
3: Very disrespectful. Very disrespectful.
1: You're like, do I look geriatric
3: apparently,
1: to you?
3: You know, when you get the numbers on paper, yeah, you are geriatric, which I'm loving, but I'm also embracing, like, when he's graduating from high school, they're going to be like, oh, your grandpa's here. I'm like, no, that's my dad. That's my dad.
2: Man.
3: That's my dad.
1: See, we get
3: he's
1: that.
3: Getting his license. They're taking mine away.
1: Yeah, we deal with that, too, because I've got four kids.
3: Whoa! It's not a competition.
1: Yeah, well, I'm not winning because
2: we're tied.
3: Y'all both got four?
2: Yeah.
3: Oh, Lord.
1: Yeah. They're different kids. She's got four. And
2: I have
1: four
2: of my own.
1: We don't share any.
2: Yeah.
3: Okay, got it.
1: But yeah, my
3: youngest one and curls.
1: Yeah, my youngest one is 10.
3: Okay.
1: And so for like our oldest, who's 19 now, when he was born, even at that point, we were looking around like, we're kind of old for parents here in the kindergarten.
3: Yeah.
1: Well, now with the 10-year-old, it's we look like grandparents.
3: Of course. Yeah. 19. That's a roommate. You don't have a kid. No
1: right.
3: That's a grown person. They're
1: yeah. That's not like just shaving.
3: Yeah.
1: It's like there's hair everywhere.
3: Yeah, man. It's crazy. Yeah. It's wild. What was the solid foods you start feeding them? If y'all don't mind me asking. This is brand new.
1: It's a great question. My oldest, his first word was applesauce.
3: Okay, so you fed him applesauce.
1: It must have been applesauce.
3: Got it.
1: Like,
3: okay.
1: Straight out of the gate, because he loved it.
2: Man, I have a hard time remembering, but I know we started with, like, the rice cereal.
3: Yeah.
2: Did you hit him with that?
3: I got him with the rice cereal. We started Avocado.
2: Oh.
3: Because I'm fancy. Avocado. Oh, yeah. He smashed the avocado. And then we did, just this last week, the doctor was like, introduce peanuts and peanut butter so you have no allergies. So we got the peanut butter and the grandma snack, peanut butter and banana. And then the next day we did pears. That's mid-afternoon, two blowouts. Back to back.
1: Oh, wow.
3: The onesie is dunsy. I was like, oh.
1: Like, what have we done?
3: Luckily, his mama was home because I would have had him in the driveway hosing him off. I was like, I like that Spider-Man onesie. Now it's gone. It's Dr. Doom now.
1: How often do you do that? Like, where you walk by and you know. You're not looking. You're not checking. But you can tell, like, something bad happened.
3: Brother,
1: I'm just going to keep walking, and hopefully she'll discover it.
3: I'm developing that parenting ear. Like, if I'm out in the room somewhere in the kitchen or something, and it's, like, eerily quiet, it's jarring.
1: Mm-hmm. Yeah.
3: Because you know when there's a baby, but you hear nothing. It's like, what has he done?
1: Yeah, what's going on?
3: What's going on?
1: He's just so slowly pulling the lamp off of the
3: table. He's playing with everything that's not a toy.
1: Yeah.
3: You got everything that lights up, very great colors, and you over here messing with drapes.
1: Or like the remote control. They love the TV remote control.
3: Yeah.
1: You go buy them the toy pretend remote control.
3: No, give me the box. Give me the box. Give me the box. Give me the rat. So my iPhone, my watch right here, right? Every time I'm holding him, he's going through, scrolling. I can't even get back to the settings I had it at. Because I'm like, how? I said it one time when I got it years ago. And I didn't even know I could look at the calendar on my watch. It's crazy. It is crazy. Yeah, man. I'm definitely enjoying the double standards, though.
2: Yeah.
1: Oh, yeah.
3: Having him out by myself and people would just come out. That is amazing parenting. I was like, I just didn't leave him on the car hood. Women don't get that.
2: No.
3: They don't get that. They see a woman with kids like, where's my sandwich?
1: I went out to dinner one time. I don't know where Alex was. And I don't know if I had all four kids with me. I think I only had like two or three.
3: And you were solo, right?
1: So it was just me and the kids. I think it was just three of them. But like Augie, my youngest, he was probably in a high chair at the time.
3: Okay.
1: And so we're out to dinner. No big deal. I didn't want to cook.
3: Yeah.
1: And no one was screaming. There were no incidents. Everything was just chill.
3: Yeah.
1: And it was fine. And like halfway through the meal, or towards the end of the meal, this couple came over and just said, oh my God, your kids have just, you know, been so good. You know, you're doing such a great job with them. And I'm like, okay, thank you. And thinking like, that's weird. And then they picked up my tab.
3: See,
1: I went to pay.
3: Yeah.
1: And they had already paid for me. I'm like,
3: yeah,
1: now this is being a dad out here is great.
3: Yeah, it's great out here.
1: It is such a double standard.
3: Being a dad, it's a total double standard. Anytime, people haven't picked up my groceries yet. However, it will come. It will come. It will come, man. Yeah, I missed he's rolling now. And no one's told me once your baby starts rolling, trying to put him down to change him is like trying to hold down a baby alligator.
1: Yeah.
3: Mm-hmm. He's just a rolling and squirming, so I just been putting 5-pound weights on his arms and I've just been tying him down. You still have a short window because he'll still get up out of it. So,
1: They're strong.
3: Yeah.
1: They're so much stronger than you think.
3: The grip, because you're thinking like, oh, it's a baby. No, it's not taking candy from a baby. He's taking candy from a grown person.
1: Yeah.
3: They're
1: mad or they kick you.
3: Oh, brother.
1: My oldest would like throw his head back.
3: So
1: you'd be holding him and you'd go to do something. He would just throw his whole body backwards to where you're like, oh my God.
3: Yeah.
1: Like, just about to jump out of your arms.
3: Just power dive into whatever.
1: You're like, why are you doing this?
3: Yeah.
1: You're going to injure you and me.
3: Yeah. And I still have paperwork on you.
1: I haven't paid you off yet.
3: No, I haven't paid you off, man. I mean, we got the hospital bill. It was like $14,000. Oh. I was like, man, we could have got a rescue. You know? With $14,000, we could have got like 3 12-year-olds and a 7-year-old.
1: That's true. Yeah, it's a lot cheaper.
3: Well,
1: once you drive them off the lot.
3: Once you drive them off the lot,
1: the value goes down.
3: I did. Did you have the diaper party?
1: No, we didn't.
2: I feel like that wasn't a thing when we were.
3: Okay, well, I'm hip. I had a diaper party.
1: You had a diaper party? Did you have a gender reveal, too?
3: No, I'm not that crazy.
1: Okay, all right, just want to make sure.
3: I'm not that much of a snowflake.
1: So what is a diaper party?
3: Diaper party means a bunch of guys get together, and they just buy a bunch of diapers for you, and they talk about how you're going to be a terrible dad.
2: It's like the dad version of a baby shower, right?
3: Exactly. Exactly. There's no games. You watch the games, and then you just drink and you just eat. And so, yeah, it was great. Rafe Williams actually came and brought diapers for my son and for me. So,
1: oh, really?
3: Yeah.
1: Well, that was nice.
3: He's a clown. I love Rafe.
2: Yeah, he's just down the hall.
3: Yeah. I, well, since I'm out of the house, I would definitely stop by. Because, you know, when you're free from the baby, you're like, I'm doing everything.
1: Oh, yeah, exactly.
3: I'm doing everything. I'm outside.
1: Yeah, I had to go to a couple's baby shower once.
3: Yeah.
1: And I was like, this, we don't need this. Right. I don't need to be a part of this.
3: Yeah, yeah.
1: And there was only like one other guy there. Like, why was I the one that didn't like argue enough?
3: Yeah. Do you miss any phases when there were babies? Like, I missed the sack of potatoes phase when they didn't move.
1: Yes.
3: Because I would just leave him on the couch and I could just go to Eureka.
1: Yeah.
3: And he'll still be there, RIP Six Flags. But and then he'll still be there. But now he's just running and gunning. And I'm like, they're like, can't you wait till he starts walking? I'm like, no, I can't even handle this part. Gates? Oh, got to get the gates.
1: Gates are the worst.
3: Mm-hmm. And the house I have now is like, it is not for children. So I have to put everything up.
1: You get so many gates.
3: Yeah, I have so many gates and outlets, outlet covers. You know.
2: Yeah,
3: it's interesting, to say the least. It's never a dull moment. Never a dull moment.
1: Each phase is definitely different. I don't know if there's a specific phase.
2: I always say it doesn't get any less hard. It's just very
1: different. It just changes.
2: Now we're, like, we have teenage drivers. Mm. That's terrible.
1: Yeah.
2: You're getting ready to deal with going away to college.
1: Right.
2: Yeah.
3: Oh, Lord.
1: So. Yeah, I'm going away to college.
3: Yeah, all my friends, like, out of all my friends, I'm the only one that has a brand new baby. Everybody else has graduates, college, you know what I'm saying? So I have babysitters on standby.
1: Oh, yeah.
2: That's nice.
1: So they're probably ready to have a little kid around again.
3: Yeah, yeah. But of course,
1: sad.
3: I thought I was going to be like this fun uncle. I was going to ride this uncle thing on out. And then the universe, like, nah, you're having too much fun. You need to settle down. So
1: We're talking with Michael Anthony, comedian, going to be at the Funny Bone this weekend. Did you say Funny Bone Westport?
3: St. Charles.
1: St. Charles Funny Bone this weekend.
3: Yeah.
1: Get those tickets at stlouisfunnybone.com, I believe, is our website.
3: And there's a promo code, BOGO, B-O-G-O, buy one, get one.
1: Oh, sweet.
3: Nice. Buy one, get one free, because they're expecting a whole lot of people on July 4th weekend.
1: Oh, I believe it.
3: To a comedian they've never heard of. So I would appreciate it. Anybody come buy those tickets, please.
1: Now, we did not get into this, and I want to do that in a minute. Can you hang out a little bit?
3: Hey, I'm outside. Let's go.
1: All right, cool.
3: I got a sitter.
1: We've got Hollywood Outsider coming up here in just a few minutes. We'll talk entertainment stories. You used to work at TMZ.
3: Yep.
1: So we'll have a Hollywood Insider.
3: Yeah.
1: In that's Hollywood Outsider.
3: That I am now on the outside of and grateful of.
1: So we'll do that in just a minute. Let's check traffic. 70 eastbound, the express lane, the entrance and the end of the express lane closed due to the sinkhole downtown. We got slow traffic, 170 southbound between Brentwood Boulevard and 6440. 270 northbound, slow between Doherty Ferry and Manchester. 5570 eastbound, slow between Highway 203 and just past 111. And then 6440 eastbound, you're slow between 170 and Big Bend.
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1: We're joined by Hollywood Insider Michael Anthony. He's going to be at the St. Charles Funny Bone this weekend, Thursday, Friday, and Sunday. Not going to try to compete with the 250th birthday of America on Saturday.
2: America. So if your fingers didn't get blown off, come on through on the Sunday show, 6 o'clock.
1: Now, you know, Michael, you were talking about how you worked at TMZ. What did you do there?
2: Oh, I was a field producer. I was a field producer, and I was on the show. So anytime that I was on the show, and I would go out into the field, and I would interview celebrities, and then I would pitch it on the show the next morning.
1: So, you were in the face.
2: I was in the grid. I was in the streets. I was in the streets, man. I was in the streets interviewing celebrities, and then I have to, you know, pitch it on the show. And I was one of the only black cameramen, so like any hood things to go on, they would send me.

0: Waka Flocka was handing out turkeys in the hood, and they sent me.
1: I went like, looking for Waka. I know why you're sending me.
0: Yeah, there's a reason why.
1: Quit
0: I'm
1: acting
0: here.
1: Like, yeah, oh, you're available. Oh, I'm the surprise.
0: Only. I'm the only guy going to Watts. Why am I the only one? I'm. Oh, you get along with Kendrick Lamar, really? Okay, I'm gonna go. I'm gonna go. So you know, Waka Flocka wasn't there, but the Bloods were.
1: Oh man,
0: they recognized me for the show. Oh, Blood on Piru, you from TMZ? Let's get a picture. And I'm like, I messed up picture because they're all throwing up gang signs. So woo bit. And I'm like, cheese.
1: I'm sure you had some negative run-ins.
0: Oh
1: with
0: yeah,
1: celebrities.
0: Speaking of negative run-ins, anytime they like a Kardashian was somewhere. And it'll be a gangbang. It's not what you think. It's a gangbang. It's with a whole bunch of different outlets. So you got E! News and all these different.
2: Sure.
0: So I'm there and I'm short. So they're going, they're going to go through the front door. Are they going to go through the back door? And anytime when there's a Kardashian, I would fall. I would always fall because I'm running and I'm falling and I'm always falling. I'm damaged my camera. So I hated having to cover the Kardashians. Not because of them, because of gravity. I would always fall. But
1: you just couldn't keep up with them.
0: Yeah, and to the credits, honestly, not trying to, you know, bootlick or anything, very good people, very nice people.
2: Oh,
1: that's what I've heard.
0: They've never really talked to anyone. I talked to Kim Kardashian inside her G-Wagon. I'm like, I'm about to be famous. It's about to, either I'm going to go crazy or I'm going to get a career. Neither one's happened yet. So
1: yeah, well, we talked to Nikki about her new movie because
0: okay.
1: She's in the show with Kim Kardashian.
0: Yeah.
1: And she said the same thing. She's like, she is just the nicest.
0: Yeah.
1: She's so helpful. Like they,
0: yeah.
1: You know, she had lots of good information for her to help her out.
0: Yeah.
1: In her career.
0: That's
1: so.
0: Great. I mean, good people like to help good people.
2: Mm-hmm.
1: Yeah.
0: And I definitely appreciate that. Now that, you know, granted, whatever news is going on with somebody, but when you meet them behind the camera, they're actually who they are, and you love that. Like,
1: it's nice.
0: Nipsey Hussle, RIP, Nipsey Hussle was that guy on and off camera.
1: Oh, really?
0: Snoop Dogg, that guy on and off that camera. One time, I've actually went to go interview him and Seth Rogen at the Howard Stern's studios, right? And they were leaving, and Snoop was driving off. He actually stopped, rolled down his window to talk to me. Whereas, and they didn't have to do that.
1: Oh, no.
0: They did not have to do that. I was like, he goes like, oh, what up, cuz? I was like, I felt affiliated. And I talked right back to him. Ah, nothing, cuz. Just out here trying to get these clips, you know, from the TMZ. S-M-O-O-P. 2133.
1: Well, did
2: a
1: you
2: really
1: ever
2: get Snoop?
1: Yeah, that was. Did you ever run into Rob Lowe at any point? Did you
0: Rob
1: do any
0: Lowe.
1: Stories on him?
0: Who's Rob Lowe? No, I'm just playing. I don't know.
1: Well, he's in the news this morning because he's talking about doing this St. Elmo's Fire sequel. So the classic movie from the 80s.
0: Yeah.
1: He had mentioned like, oh, we're going to probably do this. And, you know, you hear that a lot of times like, oh, we'll see. Well, I guess it's actually happening. He was on the Kelly Clarkson show. He said that a script is in the works. He said, quote, I think the reason that St. Elmo's continues to mean a lot to people is because it's such a great snapshot of your 20s, if you're his age. He said, everybody wants to do it. We just need to get the script right, and that's what we're working on. So he didn't elaborate on everybody, but
0: yeah.
1: If it's everybody from the movie, that would be him, obviously.
0: Yeah.
1: Emilio Estevez, Andrew McCarthy, Demi Moore, Judd Nelson, Ali Sheedy, Andy McDowell, and Mayor Winningham. So
0: Jesus, digging in the crates. These people are all available.
1: It's the Brat Pack. It's so many people from the Brat Pack. So we'll see. I know Courtney would be really excited
2: because oh, yeah,
1: that's one of her favorite movies. David,
0: don't you forget
1: that's exactly
0: about
1: it.
0: Me.
1: It's the music from that movie, too. David Harbour and Millie Bobby Brown are going to reunite as father and daughter for a spy series on Netflix, which is a good sign because remember when Stranger Things was coming out, they were saying that the two of them didn't get along and he was mean to her. And
0: yeah.
1: Well, now they're
2: so,
1: going to be
2: yeah,
1: in.
2: Yeah, what was the truth there then?
1: She said it was nothing. He said it was nothing, but you don't know.
0: Once the check cleared, I'm friends with everybody.
1: Exactly. But now they're going to work together again. So
0: of course.
1: Like, he doesn't have
2: yeah,
1: to do that.
2: Yeah, there must not
1: so,
2: have been anything.
0: Yeah.
2: That-
0: yeah.
1: So we'll keep an eye on that. But it's a new series. It's about, it's the guy that wrote that Enola Holmes, that trilogy that she was in.
2: Mm-hmm.
1: He's doing this as well. Jonah Hill and Kristen Wiig made a comedy together. It is called Cut Off. And I guess it's terrible.
0: Oof.
1: One source claims it is unreleasable. So it had a release date, and then they pulled the release date. And they're like, okay, what's going on? And that's the buzz is like, this movie is terrible. It's not going to come
2: out.
1: So Jonah Hill is defending it. He said it's just not ready. He said the date, the new release date will be announced soon. He said it's called Cut Off, and Kristen Wiig and I play two heirs, rich kids in their mid-40s who get cut off by their rich parents, played by Bette Midler and Nathan Lane. And then there's a bunch of other actors that in it, too. Like
2: a good cast and a good
1: It
2: premise.
1: Sounds like any comedy, and they got good people in it.
3: I mean, if they still release Scary Movie, really, if it's bad, I mean, sometimes if they lean into the bad, it becomes a cult classic.
1: Right. Oh, yeah, you're exactly right.
3: So, you know, No One Stop Fifth Element coming out. So, what was the other one? Waterworld?
1: Waterworld.
3: You know, there was some duds that's still out here. So,
1: The Bear paid tribute to Rob Reiner in its final episode. So he appeared in a few episodes in season 4. So
2: they
1: had a tribute to him at the end of it. Warner Brothers is turning Dark Shadows into an animated series. You guys familiar with Dark Shadows?
2: It's a vampire thing.
3: I have a dark shadow all the time.
1: So it was a soap opera from the 60s about vampires.
3: Before my time. Way before my time.
1: Before mine, too. Yeah. It's weird. Well, the only reason you might remember it is Johnny Depp made a Dark Shadows movie in 2012.
3: Yes. Yeah.
1: I don't think it did very well. So this is an animated, but it's this send up to this weird like soap opera that was on in the 60s where it's legitimately about vampires.
3: Got it.
1: Dua Lipa is opening a library. It's in Portugal. She says it'll be for books that challenge power, censorship, exclusion, and dominant narratives. She's really into books, so she already had a book club at one point.
3: Nerd.
1: She's really into reading. Uh-huh. Yeah, and she's just trying to be a nerd. Justin Bieber made a surprise appearance at the NHL draft. So he was in Toronto. You know, he's from Toronto. He's a big Maple Leafs fan, and I guess they had the first pick. So he was there for that. And I think it was last year that Nikki was at.
2: Yeah.
1: At the draft for the Blues, and she made an appearance there. So it's become like a thing for the NHL draft.
3: You know, I made it when I start going to NHL net drafts.
1: That's next year. Like right now.
3: Yeah.
1: Got it. The Funny Bone Weekend is going to be huge.
3: Thank you.
1: At St. Charles. And then by next year, you're going to springboard off of that. And the Blues will be like, please.
2: Next stop, NHL
1: please
2: draft.
1: Please.
3: Yeah.
1: Come help. Announce who we're drafting.
3: And then we're playing
1: year.
3: Glory all day.
1: Yeah, exactly.
3: All night.
1: And we're It was all because of Michael Anthony. He did it.
3: Hey, not the bass player.
1: No.
3: Van Halen, the black guy.
1: Both of you could be there.
2: Oh, yeah.
3: I probably have better knees, right?
1: I think so. You might be taller than him, too. I think he's
3: Shut up. I love being around taller people. I'm the tallest person. I'm 5'6".
1: They're already trying to predict what the summer song of 2026 is going to be. Last year, there really wasn't a summer song. Like everyone they kept throwing out were like, these are not good summer party songs.
2: It was Golden from K-Pop Demon Hunters.
1: It was. It was late summer that song hit.
2: Yeah.
1: And that really became. So I've got on the blog today a list of a bunch of songs that they say could potentially be the summer song. So like Ella Langley's song, Choosing Texas. Drake has got that Janice song.
3: Yeah.
1: There's some dancey songs. Zara Larsson, Slater's got a song. Slater, three Ys.
2: Slay.
3: Yes, song called Dance. Yes, Queen exactly. Slay.
1: There's that. What was the song? I don't know. I was kind of listening to him. There's a bunch on the blog today. If you're,
2: I don't think I know any of those.
1: There was one that I knew, and it was about what is it about Dracula? There's a song called Dracula, I think.
3: Oh, Lord.
1: Or maybe it's not called that, but that's what
3: it's
1: they sing over and over again. And I was like, I kind of like that Dracula song. I'm sort of into that one. TV tonight. Well, you got more World Cup action today starting at noon.
3: With USA.
1: Brazil. Yeah, they're still. So they're moving on automatically. They're done playing whatever that, not pool play, but it's, what do they call it?
2: I don't remember what they call it, but it's not the
1: teams.
2: Knockout.
1: Right, they automatically
3: it's the
1: move
3: knockout.
1: On.
3: It's a knockout. I only pay attention because I'm gambling.
1: We'll see, there you go.
3: I'm gambling on everything.
1: I think
3: it's
1: they're
3: crazy.
1: Still finishing that up. There's just three matches today. You've also got a two-hour special called Disney Celebrates America, The Pursuit of Happiness. That's 7 o'clock tonight on ABC. It's like a Disney thing all about the parks and like how they honor America and
0: Charge for parking.
1: Yeah. I'm not much of a Disney person, but somebody is.
0: Oh, yeah.
2: He's like, how was your vacation? I said, Disney with a bunch of kids.
1: She and her friends and her family, they seek out Disney trivia matches.
0: Oh, like that's contests, so precious.
1: To try to win them.
0: That's so precious.
1: They won one, and then they were like,
2: we were chasing that high.
1: This is
0: of
1: who
0: course,
1: we are.
0: That's when people don't know how to leave the casino. I won that one time that I'm chasing that, you know, I'm chasing that big payoff right there.
1: That's exactly
0: I
1: what
0: got
1: it
0: a
1: is.
0: 19 leg parlay. It's going to hit. It's going to hit.
1: That's Michael Anthony joining us this morning. He's going to be, he was at Laughs at the Lincoln, opened up for Dustin Nickerson. He's at the Funny Bone St. Charles this weekend, Thursday, Friday, and Sunday. Get those tickets at stlouisfunnybone.com.
0: Sunday, not Saturday.
1: 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Oh, it's the Courtney Show on the Arch with Simple Minds.

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1: Now you guys know.
2: Time to teach you a little something with a segment we call Now You Guys Know. First of all, just so you know, Courtney's off today. She's off all week.
3: Yes.
2: And she will be back on Monday.
3: We'll remind you of this, but
2: that's right.
3: Understand that people have different listening patterns.
2: That's right. So now you know. Another thing to teach you about.
3: It's a bonus, you know.
2: There are 10 health trends that are starting to worry the medical community. So doctors and nurses are sharing the list of the latest scary health trends that are just becoming way too
3: common.
2: These
3: like just diet things, like
2: some
3: losing
2: of them
3: weight
2: are, some
3: or
2: of
3: surgeries.
2: Them are. It's all across the spectrum.
3: The weird buckle fat surgery.
2: No, I don't think so.
3: I figure there's like some reason you're not supposed to do that.
2: Yeah. I know, that does seem like maybe you're not supposed to.
3: A diet where you're only eating one thing.
2: So that could maybe be, so one of them that's on here, this is number 7 on the list, just influencer medicine. So, you know, just taking anything that an influencer says at face value. So that could be weird diets and stuff like that.
3: I mixed hydrogen peroxide with this toothpaste and was able to use it to heal warts. Mm-hmm. You're like, I don't think any of those things work for that.
2: Yeah, no.
3: That could be dangerous.
2: Not good. You don't want to do that. Let's see. I'll start with number 10. So this kind of is in the same vein, but kind of fake cure-all. So the belief that everything can be cured by some
3: like
2: trendy
3: apple cider vinegar.
2: Yes, like an apple cider vinegar, some kind of vitamin, some kind of, you know, supplement, something that is, you know, not very well known or researched, mm-hmm. right? So you're not addressing underlying issues. You're just trying to fix something with a Band-Aid solution that there's really nothing behind it proving that it will work. Number 9 is distrust in medical professionals and conspiracy theories. So there are a lot of people who are just telling you to ignore doctors, and they're really just doing it for viral success.
3: Yeah. Doctors don't want you to know this.
2: Yes, that's exactly right. That's exactly right. Number 8, parasite cleanses from TikTok. Apparently, they are actually causing liver failure, so don't do that.
3: Is it to get rid of parasites?
2: Yeah,
3: or
2: I
3: you're
2: guess
3: introducing
2: so.
3: Parasites?
2: No, I think you're trying to rid your body of them.
3: Well, because some of them are you need.
2: Yeah.
3: Like, some things you need.
2: And I always wonder, like, are these even real? Like, are they just something that color changes where you go, oh, look at all the parasites that came out of, you know.
3: It's like the onion on your feet or whatever.
2: Yes.
3: It's like, see all those toxins that came out? Like, I think onion would have just done that anyway.
2: Right. we talked about influencer medicine, so that was number 7. Number 6, e-scooters and e-bikes. They're quickly becoming one of the top reasons for a visit to the ER.
3: I believe it. Well, because it goes so fast.
2: Yes.
3: And it's, you know, if you're just, you can crash a bike too, but you can't go as fast on a bike.
2: And they're saying they're seeing collisions between riders and people. So the people are kind of just getting run down.
3: Well, because you're riding them on sidewalks.
2: Mm-hmm. And then colliding with vehicles too.
3: That's bad.
2: That's not good. Number 5, nitrous oxide abuse. I don't know much about nitrous oxide as far as using it in a medical sense, but apparently it's getting more and more common, and it can be really bad. It can cause chemical burns in your mouth and throat, and can even be a factor in nervous system malfunction.
3: Yeah, I thought people did that as like a drug.
2: I don't know. I don't know.
3: Doing like the balloons?
2: I don't know. I don't know anything about it.
3: Apparently, I know a lot about drugs.
2: That's what I've learned today. Now you know that Brandon knows a lot about drugs.
3: Drug guy over here.
2: Number 4, they're saying GLP-1 drugs. So they can be a life changer for people with diabetes and people who are obese and have difficulty controlling cravings, but they can also cause serious complications for people who aren't taking them as directed.
3: So are they thinking that people are like just hammering them? Like ODing.
2: I think so, yeah.
3: Because we'll see people, you know, celebrities that are freakishly thin now.
2: Yeah, they look very skeletal.
3: And I wonder if that's what happens when you just take massive amounts of, like, a GLP-1.
2: Yeah, you're supposed to be taking it as prescribed.
3: Mm-hmm.
2: Number three, sleep deprivation and energy drinks as a daily survival tool. Our bodies are not meant to run on that combo forever. You need actual sleep.
3: Yep. So my sleep doctor yelled at me.
2: Number two.
3: You're going to die.
2: Ketamine. It's a big trend right now. People are...
3: You're supposed to do that, are you?
2: Nope. It's leading to serious bladder dysfunction among very young people. So it's bad. And then number one, not surprised to see this, vaping. Very popular among Gen Z. But the truth is, we don't know a lot about vaping.
3: They keep saying we don't know. And I understand that. And logic would tell you, like, this doesn't seem like this would be good for you. But
2: that's what logic would tell
3: you. It's been around for a while now. Shouldn't
2: you think
3: we know? Shouldn't we have some studies? Shouldn't we have some answers to, like, what are some of the real issues with vaping?
2: They say it could take 20 to 30 years to know if we're going to see interstitial lung disease. But it's dangerous to think that, oh, it's healthier than smoking, so it's fine.
3: Yeah. I mean, it's really hurt smoking.
2: Yeah, it has.
3: Because it's so rare that you see smoking nowadays. I was thinking about that when I was driving. I used to see the lit cigarette at night, you know, fly out of a car. I never see that anymore.
2: No, but you see a lot of vaping.
3: But yeah, the vaping's happening.
2: Yep. Those are the health trends that are scaring doctors. Now you guys know on The Courtney Show.
3: All right, let's check traffic. 70 eastbound, the express lane's closed this morning due to the sinkhole. So just still dealing with issues from the sinkhole. But they do have it mostly, or a lot of it, the repairs have been completed, which is good news. 270 southbound is slow between Olive and Ladue. 5570 eastbound, you're slow between 255 and 270. And then 6440 eastbound, slow between McKnight and 170.
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2: An extreme heat warning is in effect until Friday night. Today, we'll see a high of 95 and a low of 75, and sunny tomorrow with a high of 97. Arch Weather sponsored by...
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11: This is for you, Daddy.

0: today, all week long. She'll be back next week. It's just me and old Afton with our strong opinions for the day. I've got one.
1: Yeah?
0: So, it's very easy to have many, many strong opinions about hotels.
1: Definitely.
0: I'm going to zero in on one specific thing. Not that it's the only thing, the only sign that you need to make some improvements around your hotel. But I think it's a, to me, it's a big one. If you have sticky furniture or sticky carpet, you have to fix it.
1: That is gross.
0: And I'm not talking about like a stain where you're like, oh, this is sticky here. You were in the hotel game. Mm-hmm. There's like a film that happens.
1: Yes.
0: On furniture. And this is not just a hotel thing. I've been to like funeral homes or something where you're like, you sit down and your arm, you know, your bare skin touches the shoulder. It's a fabric shoulder on the chair. And you're like, my arm's kind of sticking on both sides here.
1: It's not a good feeling.
0: It's like oil or film or something. It's from people, I'm assuming.
1: Right.
0: You know, carpets can get that where you're just like, I feel like my shoes are kind of sticking a little bit.
1: I hate that so much.
0: It just, and I'm sure they, like, we just cleaned them. You know, there weren't any stains anywhere. It wasn't like the couches where you're like, oh God, I don't even want to sit there. You don't even notice it. And then you sit down and you're like, my arms are kind of sticking to this fabric a little bit.
1: Yuck,
0: and then it just immediately grosses me out. I don't know what the solution is. I feel like it's, you can't fix it. I think you got to throw it out.
1: Probably. There was this restaurant that people really liked. And the first time I went there, I got that sticky feeling walking on the carpet. And I was like, nope, this is not for me.
0: But restaurants, I'll give them a little bit of a pass. If they've got carpet, you're like, this is food and oil from the cooking. And like, that's all permeating throughout that whole building.
1: But I don't want to feel sticky walking.
0: But in like a hotel hallway, it's just people walking around.
1: It's time for new carpet.
0: It's, I mean, and the hotel was fine. It wasn't like overly gross or anything, but it was just something on the furniture. And we had like a little couch in ours because it was just the two of us. Mm-hmm. And you're like, this fabric was made for a hotel. This is meant to take abuse. And I think it's been abused too much.
1: Past the point of no return.
0: Time. I know that's an investment if you're the hotel guy, but like, you gotta, that's grossing everybody out.
1: Yeah, that's not a good feeling.
0: There's other things that are, you may think are important that aren't as important as just get rid of the sticky vibe.
1: I could not agree more. A sticky vibe is not a good vibe.
0: It just, it, you can't, you're like, I don't even want to sit down anywhere. Ugh. So that's my strong opinion for the day.
1: Okay. My strong opinion started out, I was like, I think I'm going to do a positive strong opinion for like the first time ever.
0: So Courtney's not here and you're like, I can get away with this.
1: Yeah, I think I'm going to do it.
0: It's not going to take me out.
1: And then as I was going through the positive thoughts, of course a negative one came in. So I'm like, we'll go with that.
0: Uh-huh.
1: So
0: I like this.
1: It started with, I love a birthday reward. If you are going to give me a free coffee at Starbucks, you're going to give me a free buntlet at Nothing Bunk Cakes, you're going to give me...
0: get the free donut at Schnucks.
1: Free donut at Schnucks. You're going to give me Target 5% off, you know, to go shopping.
0: Yeah.
1: I love it. Hit me with those rewards.
0: I don't even pay attention to those things.
1: Oh, man. I am looking forward to them. I am ready to spend them. And I'm like, good on you, company. I like you. So that was going to be my strong opinion. But the flip side of it is, I don't need a birthday email or text message.
0: With nothing.
1: From, like my eye doctor.
0: Yeah.
1: I don't.
0: Hey, since it's your birthday, hope you have a great day.
1: I don't need a birthday text message from my kid's orthodontist. I don't need one from anywhere where I know it's just an automated thing that they have set up. I've been in the email and text marketing game. I know how these things work. It does nothing for me. It just sends me more junk. If you're going to hit me with some kind of reward,
0: exactly,
1: please do. Send all of your well wishes my way.
0: Mm-hmm.
1: If you're just saying, hey, I'm the car dealer that you guys got your car from in 2017.
0: Yeah, and we see that it's your birthday again.
1: We're good. Keep those wishes to yourself. Send me rewards.
0: Gifts. Gifts are good.
1: Reward or nothing.
0: Just a company reaching out to say, you know, wishing you a happy birthday.
1: I don't want it.
0: We don't need that.
1: Keep it. It's a waste of my time and thoughts.
0: I mean, that's partially why we don't do anything like that on the air.
1: We would never have. We never will.
0: No, because it's people don't appreciate it.
1: They don't.
0: Mm, they don't need
1: it. They don't want it. They just want a free pastry or a coffee.
0: Yeah.
1: A coupon. That's it.
0: We don't have that to offer.
1: Save your time, companies. Save your marketing dollars. Save your energy. Save your resources. I don't want it. That's all.
0: I like it. Good, strong opinion. The one thing that we do have to offer, a 4-pack of tickets to go see Train with Bare Naked Ladies August 11th at the Hollywood Casino Amphitheater. That's, and it doesn't even have to be your birthday to win that.
1: Nope. It could be any day.
0: Could be any day. It today. Could be today. It could be today. We're going to give those tickets away in just a little bit. It is a Courtney Show on The Arch.
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1: 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Let's pop over to the phones and welcome into the show, Jessica. Hello, Jessica.
2: Hello there.
1: You're going to be playing First Five Notes today. Have you ever played before?
2: I have not. I've listened a lot, and I'll probably do really bad, but I'll try it. I'd love to.
1: Don't say that. You don't know.
3: Have confidence, Jessica.
1: You could be standing on the verge of a Hall of Fame.
2: My husband would be so much better at this. So, yeah.
3: Is he there? He can help you.
2: He is not. Otherwise, I'd be phoning him in, you know?
3: You do allow helpers.
1: That's true, so.
2: Appreciate that.
1: There's really very little integrity in this game, which is helpful to you, the player. All right, Jessica, what we're going to do is you're going to hear three different songs, just the first five notes of those songs. If you can identify artist or title, you're going to get the point. If you get two out of three, you will win a four-pack of lawn tickets to go see Train with special guest Bare Naked Ladies August 11th at the Hollywood Casino Amphitheater. It's all part of their Summer of Live special ticket offer where you can get four lawn tickets for just $99 while supplies last. But you're not going to have to pay that. You're going to get them for free if you win. First thing you need to do, Courtney is off today, so you got to pick who do you want to play against.
2: I would say you.
1: Which one of us? We're both here.
2: Oh, you're both here.
1: Yes.
2: I'm terrible with names. That's the whole thing.
1: Okay. It's very easy. Either me, the Falconer.
2: The Falconer.
1: Or you can play against...
2: That sounds horrible.
1: The Puzzler. Falconer or Puzzler?
2: Against the Falconer.
1: Falconer it is.
3: Good call.
1: All right. You got to tee him.

0: up. You ready?
1: Okay.
0: I'm ready.
2: All right, here we go. Here is song number one.
0: You know it.
1: Oh, I do know it. That's you the do. Thing. Is that's
0: yeah, just sing. Get to it. That's it.
1: I can sing it when it's played, but it's just okay. I want to say Janet Jackson, but I know that's wrong.
0: That's a good guess. No, the right era. Mm-hmm. A little older, really. I know.
1: Gloria Estefan?
0: No.
2: That's a good guess, too.
0: Whenever the...
1: Whitney Houston.
0: What was it?
1: Whitney Houston.
0: That's it.
1: Okay.
0: I was loading up a clue. You didn't even need
1: Thank
0: it.
1: Thank you. Keep on dancing. Yeah. Thank
0: nice
1: you.
0: Nice job, Jessica. Whitney Houston, I want to dance with somebody. You got one. You just need one more. You got two shots at it here. You get one more, you're going to win those tickets.
1: Okay.
0: You ready? Here's song number two.
1: It's another one by Sedef.
0: Yep. Jack. See?
1: Nice. I mean, Queen. Too.
0: She's all over the Queen. That's it, Jessica. You got two. You did not get a hint on the first one. You figured that out
2: That's
0: on your
2: true.
0: Own. All we did was just play it a couple times. You figured it out. So if you get this third one on your own, you're going to the Hall of Fame.
2: Wow.
1: I'd love that.
0: And you win absolutely nothing above what we've already promised you that you've already won.
1: Hey, so, I like the credentials. It'd be great. I can put it on my name tag. You
0: no
1: know.
0: Pressure. No pressure. Mm-hmm. Here's song number three.
1: Oh, that's, Hey.
0: That's it.
1: I love that song. It is
0: It's a tough one.
2: Mm-hmm.
1: For me, because I'm terrible with names, but it's
0: Do you want a clue?
1: I know the Sure.
0: It's going to cost you the Hall of Fame, but
2: it will,
0: you can have the satisfaction of getting the answer, I think. So it's not the beginning, it's not the end.
2: It's
1: in the middle.
0: The middle. Jimmy Eat World.
2: Yes.
0: Well, you did it.
1: Yeah.
0: Jessica, you took out the Falconer. You got a 4-pack of tickets to see Train with special guest Bare Naked Ladies August 11th at the Hollywood Casino Amphitheater. 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Hold on. We got to get some information from you and hook you up with those tickets. We'll have another 4-pack to give away tomorrow on The Courtney Show.

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1: You want to go through some texts?
2: Do we have any?
1: We were
2: very skeptical earlier.
1: I do think that there's a lot of people who are maybe not working this week. I mean, mm-hmm. You get a free holiday for most places on Friday, so, like, I get it.
2: Well, Courtney's not working today.
1: Right. So, I mean, if Courtney's not here...
2: Working on a tan.
1: Why should you be? but, yeah, we did get a few texts. I got to update this one to put... Because the person actually told me their name. But we asked about earlier, the question of the day was, you know... Funny car names for cars. Yeah. Lisa from Troy, Missouri said, I had a Chevy Lumina van also, and we called it Mama's Space Shuttle.
2: They were weird
1: the
2: looking.
1: Dustbuster. Rob from Cottleville grew up in the country. My friend's mom and dad had a green Lumina. We called it the Combine. That thing looked like it could drive off the road and start harvesting at any moment.
2: A green one.
1: Yeah. April said, my in-laws had a navy blue 77 or 78 Ford Thunderbird. The front of it was very long. We called it the whale.
2: Oh, yeah. Mm-hmm. That makes sense.
1: And then this one made me laugh. Jeff, my brother's car would continue to run once the key was turned off. I had a car, my Ford Escort. You could pull the key out and it would continue to run.
2: I could do that, too, with my 4Runner that I had.
1: It was a great trick because you could...
2: You
1: could
2: leave the car running.
1: In the wintertime, you could turn it on.
2: And then I could lock the doors.
1: And then you could still lock the door.
2: So like, how do you do that? I'm like, it's a trick.
1: It's a little trick.
2: It's a feature.
1: Anyway, Jeff said, my brother's car would continue to run once the key was turned off for a while and then finally shake and stopped. We called that car Death Shutters.
2: Death Shutters.
1: And then we got this from Jenny. She said, pro tip for birthday rewards, places like Starbucks don't need to know when your real birthday is. What started as just me trying to protect my personal information has now morphed into getting free treats for myself throughout the year. I don't need a free pastry on a day that I'm going to have birthday cake anyway, but a month later, I'm going to be craving a sweet treat. So when enrolling in rewards programs, I use different dates for my birthday.
2: And then you just get a surprise on a random Tuesday. You're like, oh, apparently it's my birthday today.
1: I was like, I kind of like that.
2: But now you got to go in and like, can you change your birthday at a place where they're like, come on.
1: It would be for new ones. Yeah. It would be for new accounts.
2: Anything new.
1: Mm-hmm. Yeah. And then, you know, we always love to get texts from people who are listening to the podcast, catching up on the podcast. Maybe they didn't listen live. And we got this one from The Phantom. It always has great text messages. Phantom said, boobs. And does anyone have authority over Courtney? Questions for Mom is the best. Courtney was locked in. Gotta say, it was a bit of a disappointment. I like pre-vacation loosey-goosey checked out Courtney.
2: Yeah. She was checking out on Thursday.
1: But then she locked back and then in.
2: Friday, she was like, I gotta keep it under control or these two are gonna, these two clowns are gonna take me out.
1: Yeah, so she said, have a great Courtney-less week, Brando and Afton. Reminder, Courtney is off all week, just the two of us hanging out.
2: But I just noticed you have the sweatshirt on that she got you.
1: I do. I have my birthday sweatshirt on. I should have saved it for when she's here, but it says, I need a Diet Coke.
2: The Diet Coke font.
1: Beck was like, oh my gosh, you have a problem. That she keeps getting you Diet Coke merch. I'm like, listen, it's part of my brand.
2: Yeah. She's identified it. Mm-hmm. She knows what she's doing.
1: She knows what I like. but yeah, we do have a bunch of special guests lined up for the whole week.
2: Yes, I think Sean will be here tomorrow, Sean mm-hmm. O'Brien. And then Bethany from the Cardinals will be here on Wednesday. And then Tim, I think, is supposed to be here on Thursday.
1: I hope he comes in before 8 o'clock.
2: We'll see. We'll have to take bets on what time he shows up.
1: Sure. Yeah.
2: I hope he's here.
1: But yeah, we're here for the rest of the morning and we're here, you know, the rest of the week except for Friday. So if you want to text us about anything we're talking about today or if you're catching up on podcasts, anything that stands out to you, please do that. We love to hear from you on the Cheney Window and Door text line 314-669-4665.
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1: Oh my gosh, yes.
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14: An extreme heat warning is in effect until Friday night. Today we'll see a high of 95 and a low of 75, and sunny tomorrow with a high of 97. Arch Weather sponsored by...
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17: One down. 3 more to go.
14: It's tough being a man down.
17: It is. It's extra tough being a Courtney down.
14: Yes.
17: I mean, it is the Courtney show.
14: I'm convinced that it is very tough when Courtney's out. It is very tough when you are out. I don't think it's that tough when I'm out.
17: That's not true. That is not true.
14: It's okay. I'm fine with it.
17: You're still new, too. I mean, in my mind, you're still new. I know you've been here for like over a year.
14: Just barely.
17: But no, it's tough when any of us aren't here. 3 people makes a show. 2 people is an argument.
14: Makes a conversation. That's it.
17: It's just an awkward conversation for 4 hours.
14: We did it, though.
17: But yeah, we were successful. Thankfully, our friend Michael Anthony came by today. He is going to be at Laughs at the Lincoln. Very funny guy. He opened up for Dustin Nickerson if you were out at the Laughs of the Lincoln show. He's going to be headlining this weekend at the Funny Bone in St. Charles. He's got shows Thursday, Friday, and Sunday. Nothing on Saturday because of 4th of July holiday, which makes sense. A lot of people have been out looking at fireworks. So thank you to Michael Anthony for coming by. Go see his shows this weekend. You can always get tickets at stlouisfunnybone.com. So, yeah, he was a big help. Sean O'Brien is supposed to be coming by tomorrow. He's always fun to hang out with. Mm-hmm. On the blog today, probably my favorite thing that's on the blog is the cat.
14: I loved that.
17: I don't know what that says about me, but there's not much to see. You just see the cat. But there's a cat at a shelter in San Francisco. His name is Little Dude, but they have him there like a dog shelter. And so they bring the dogs in that are up for adoption, and they hang out with Little Dude to see if they're good with cats.
14: It's so cute.
17: And they call him the director of feline relations, which is very funny. But you can see the cat on the blog today at 1065thearch.com. Also, the list of the ugliest cars ever made. There's a lot of European cars, but there are some funny American ones in there that we didn't get to. The worst states for bed bugs. If you're traveling this weekend, there's some tips there as to how you should handle being at a sketchy, sticky hotel, which is what
14: sticky.
17: I was doing. Some possible summer songs. I mean, we're not at the end of the summer yet, but, you know, we're always trying to figure out what's the big summer song. There's a bunch of them listed up on the blog today if you want to check it out. Some trailers. The trailer for that Disney Celebrates America, The Pursuit of Happiness, which is on tonight. Also the trailer. There's a new Adventure Time.
14: Yeah, I just saw that on the blog. Beck is a huge Adventure Time fan.
17: Oh, really? This is Side Quest. So that premieres tonight.
14: Oh, it does?
17: Yes. So that's okay. The trailer for it if he wants to watch.
14: What's it on? Do you know?
17: That's a great question.
14: That's fine. It's probably...
17: Find that because I didn't mention it. It
14: I
17: is
14: bet it's
17: on
14: like HBO.
17: Disney Plus.
14: Oh, Disney Plus.
17: Yep,
14: really?
17: Disney Plus has Adventure Time, I
14: guess.
17: I
14: didn't know they had that.
17: Yep, it's called Adventure Time Side Quest. So if you're a big fan of that series, that cartoon series, the trailer for it is up on the blog, but it's available starting today on Disney Plus. So there's no premiere time for it. It's out there. Check it out. And then Mel Brooks celebrated his 100th birthday yesterday. Entertainment put on entertainment.com. They put together a list of like their favorite Mel Brooks movies. You know them all, but if you're interested in their top five, check it out on the blog as well. That's where you go to make a request.
14: It is, although we just got an email from Joe, our web guy, mm-hmm. that apparently our station websites are down. And so,
17: if you put in a request.
14: If you put in a request, and we did get a text about it too, like, hey, I tried to put in a request, it's not working. We just found out it's not working, but typically... That is where you have to go. We don't take it through the text line, anything like that. But thankfully, I do have a queue of songs, you know, ready to go. Just in
17: you're
14: case,
17: prepared.
14: We get a lot.
17: You would be missed.
14: Yeah,
17: that, we would not have that.
14: Oh yeah,
17: we would be missed for the queue.
14: It's so hard to do that. But did also want to mention Great Taste Gang Song of the Day, sponsored by Don's Garage Doors. We got this request from Kevin. He wants to hear Sledgehammer by Peter Gabriel. Here you go, Kevin. This one's for you. Have a great day, everybody. Brando and I will talk to you again tomorrow on the Courtney List Courtney Show, starting at 6 a.m. Talk to you then.

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1065, The Arch. 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

0: Starting this Friday, The Arch is spelling it out for you from A to Z during a special A to Z holiday weekend. 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

We're getting to that amount where we start talking more about the Mega Millions and the Powerball, you know, giving us all hopes and dreams. 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

0: So is anyone going to invite us to their pool party this summer, or do we have to show up unclothed and unannounced like last year?
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It's all about the variety on 106.5 The Arch. The biggest news for about the next week is going to be the weather. We are in an extreme heat warning. This alert runs through Thursday, but an extension is expected because this dangerous heat is going to linger throughout the week. So it could feel up to 110 degrees. The good news, I guess, if you want to, you know, think of it that way, is that we're not the only ones. This is happening

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15: 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And I talked right back to him, ah, nothing, cuz. 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

Extreme heat warning through the week. 106.5 The Arch. I'm TJ. 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

0: 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Well, at least not until the archery incident from last year gets resolved.
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0: 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That's the county, not the city of St. Louis. Man, this is just way too complicated.
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0: Starting this Friday, The Arch is spelling it out for you from A to Z during a special A to Z holiday weekend. All songs played in alphabetical order by song title. 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

Welcome to the Monday afternoon show, St. Louis. How you doing? I genuinely hope one of two things for you. Either that you're inside in ice cold air conditioning, or you are near a pool or a lake of some kind and you are cannonballing your butt off. Welcome to the Monday show. I'm Donnie Fandango. I've got an absolute ton of music for you, St. Louis. Phil Collins getting us started with an absolute classic on 106.5 The Yards, where it's all about the variety. Thank you so much for hanging out with us.

0: 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We can't wait to bring our bag of half-melted ice to your barbecue and then drink all of your beer.
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So I told you guys last week, I was stressed out because we were having people over on Saturday, a graduation party for my daughter. And I got to tell you, the party went absolutely amazing. My wife, Mary, and her friend, Leah, just absolutely crushed this party. And my daughter, I mean, she made out like a bandit, man. If I need money anytime soon, I'm going to go borrow some from her because she has way more than I do. Alanis Morissette. I'm on 106.5 The Arc.

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9: Where it's all about the variety.

Flowers will be in St. Louis on August the 30th over at the Pageant. I had a chance to see the Wallflowers on this tour, on the Bringing Down the Horse tour at Mississippi Nights. And holy hell, they were so good. I'm thinking I'm going to this show again. Any details on the Wallflowers, of course, 1065thearch.com has got you.

Listen, I just want to say that if you went to the Cardinal game yesterday and you made it through, I would say, more than four innings, you are incredible. There, I was watching that game yesterday and just watching the people that were sitting closer to the field that were directly in the sun. I just wondered how in the heck they did it. Now, the Cardinals are off tonight. They are back in action tomorrow night in Atlanta, GA. Taylor Swift now on the Arch.

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19: 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What if I stop? A British medical journal study says you'll gain the weight back 4 times faster. So what now? 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Alex Gowan patented hypnosis. In fact, a JAMA study says adding behavior therapy to GLP-1s produced 3 times the results. Hypnosis is behavior therapy concentrated. And Alex Gowan hypnosis is the only U.S. patented hypnosis proven useful by the U.S. U.S. Patent Office. 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
22: We are under an extreme heat warning. No kidding. And that's not going anywhere anytime soon. That is in effect, that extreme heat warning, till 10 o'clock Friday night. Partly cloudy skies tonight. 76 going to be our overnight low. Mostly sunny, hot and humid tomorrow. Tomorrow with a high of 99, it's 95 now at our Arch Studios.
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0: So we've got our speedo ready for some rollerblading in Forest Park. Who wants to join? Hello? Anybody?
1: 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It's all about

right, so the last time I talked about this, the movie Michael had overtaken Bohemian Rhapsody as the highest grossing music biopic ever. Well, now Michael is the highest grossing biopic ever, period. Musical or not, it passed Oppenheimer. And now he's grossed over $977.4 million worldwide. All I can say really is, wow. I know I should probably be more descriptive, but wow seems to kind of do it. MJ, I'm on a 6.5 The Arch.

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3: On westbound 70 near the 5th Street exit in St. Charles is a crash on the shoulder slowing things down. 6440 eastbound after 170, there was an earlier crash. That's why you're kind of slow through there. On Jefferson north of 6440, look out for a crash. Edwardsville's got an accident on Main Street near Schwartz. I'm Lance Hildebrand. That's your Arch traffic.
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16: Relief from the heat? Not anytime soon. We are currently under an extreme heat warning, and that won't expire until Friday night at 10. Partly cloudy and 76 for the overnight low tonight. Tomorrow, mostly sunny, hot, probably a little hotter than today, humid, and a high of 99.
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19: 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And I talk right back to him. Ah, nothing, cuz. 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

Okay, so here's what I need to know right now. 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I want to know if you're listening to the Arch at a swimming pool. Like, if we are your music at the swimming pool, I want to know which swimming pools that we are on at so that I can give them a shout out. 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I actually wish that I was broadcasting live from one of those swimming pools, you know, right now. 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

0: Well, you know, it's summer in St. Louis when yawning outside means a mouthful of gnats.
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Well, the original voice of Foreigner, Lou Gramm, will be at the Family Arena in St. Charles on Saturday, October the 10th. Of course, we have the details up for you at 1065thearch.com. Of course. I don't know why you'd even question it. 84 and a half minutes.

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0: Where it's all about those were the best
2: days of my life. The variety. Well, like they expected, we have the interstate back open downtown. Talking about eastbound 44 and northbound 55, you can get past the Poplar Street Bridge. And eastbound 70, westbound 44, you can get past the Tucker and the Museal Bridge exit and move through downtown that way. Now, the eastbound 70 express lanes, those do remain closed. Just a heads up for you. 370 westbound, that's slow out to the roadwork at 141 and the Discovery Bridge. Jefferson, north of 6440. Police were clearing up an accident. There is some heavy going from about, well, let's call it before the Science Center, out past McCausland on westbound 6440. Meanwhile, Graboid at Hege, traffic light problems. Illinois side got a stall reported, 64 westbound near the 5570 interchange. I'm Lance Hildebrand. That's your Arch traffic.
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1: 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You can smack them. I do believe that is legal on days that it's this hot. I'm pretty sure. 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

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Donnie Fandango hanging out with you. Do you follow me on the socials, Fandango1057? 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Unless you don't like me, and then I understand why you don't follow me. Then it just, you know, I mean, it makes a lot of sense.

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3: 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Don't be left in the dark. Today's Fandango Flashback artist will be here in St. Louis a little bit later on this year. Billy Idol will be in town at Hollywood Casino Amphitheater on September the 10th. 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It's White Wedding, 84 and a half minutes of commercial-free music on The Arch.

I'm not sure that you could be any more 4th of July in St. Louis than watching Kenny Loggins underneath the arch. I mean, seriously. You will be hearing Footloose with the arch looking right at you. God bless the USA. That's what I say.

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The incredible Ronnie Spector, that is the Money Man, 84 and a half minutes of commercial-free music. So Pearl Jam has picked a new drummer, but they haven't announced it to the world. And it's driving me nuts. I gotta know. I love this band so much. Pearl Jam. I'm 106.5 The Arch. 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
4: We still have slow going on westbound 44. Starts close to Bowles, all because of what's left of an earlier crash on the right shoulder after 141 on westbound 44. Now an accident southbound 55 near Richardson. That's on the right side of the highway. Graboid Hege, traffic light problems there. 6440 westbound is going to slow around the Science Center. After the Science Center, as you approach Hampton, there's a stall over on the right-hand shoulder. Out in St. Charles, it's going to be slow heading into the Westplex because of that road work on 370 westbound, slow approaching 141 and the Discovery Bridge. 5th Street south of 70 in St. Charles had a stall. 94 north of 70, there was an accident reported there. Downtown 44 is back open after that sinkhole has been patched up. The only thing that did not get reopened are the eastbound 70 express lanes. Those are not open heading into downtown. But 44, both directions, you can get through downtown once again. I'm Lance Hildebrand. That's your Arch Traffic.

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19: We are under an extreme heat warning for an extremely long time. It's in effect right now through Friday night at 10. Partly cloudy, 76 for the overnight low. Tomorrow, wow, Hotter? Okay. Mostly sunny, hot, humid. Tomorrow's high 99.
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All right, St. Louis, I'm getting out of here, and I mean this from the very bottom of my heart. 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When it's this hot, we got to watch out for each other. It's a complete team effort. Survivor, on my way out. I'm 106.5 The Arch. Have a great night, St. Louis.

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2: On Southbound 55, we got a crash before you get to Richardson. Lane blockage on the right-hand side. From time to time, they've been blocking off access to the Richardson Road exit with this crash on 55 southbound. Traffic light problems, Graboy at Hege. 6440 westbound, still a little busy approaching Hampton. Better after McCausland. Westbound 370, a little off the pace, heading out to that work zone as you're getting out toward 141 and the Discovery Bridge. And they did, pretty much on schedule, get that sinkhole patched up downtown. 44 is back open both directions. You can get through downtown with that. The only thing they did not reopen in the process was the eastbound 70 express lanes. Those remain closed. Oblige Hildebrand, that's your Arch traffic.
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2: What would you say if I told you tomorrow's supposed to be hotter than today? That's the forecast. Sorry to say, we are under an extreme heat warning, and that's in effect for tomorrow, Wednesday, Thursday, and all the way until 10 o'clock on Friday night. Partly cloudy, 76 tonight for the overnight low. Tomorrow, mostly sunny, hot, humid, high 99.
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18: This is Lisa Stofan. Heard the weight loss hypnosis hype? I attended because my father stopped smoking with hypnosis. Hypnosis eliminated my desire for soda and fast food, and I lost 60 pounds in 6 months. I went to another session to deal with some other problem foods. I lost another 10 pounds. I brought my husband. He lost weight, and his cholesterol and blood pressure improved.
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21: 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Where you never know what you'll hear next.